0: I'm Donna Cruz. There are three words we all love to hear. I love you. More than hearing them, we love to feel them. Bob Goff has seen that kind of love change so many people. He shares about the power of loving others in his New York Times bestsellers, Love Does and Everybody Always.
1: I was in high school and there was this guy that was older than me and had a beard and a motorcycle and a girlfriend. And he was always hanging out at the high school. And I was trying to figure out, like, who's this dude with a beard and the motorcycle and the girlfriend? Because I wanted all three and I didn't have any. And it turns out he's this Young Life leader. And he's all about, you know, Jesus. And I just wasn't. That isn't part of my years growing up. And so he'd always come to my games and all that. Well, I decided I was going to drop out of high school. So I went by this guy's house. It was Sunday morning. I dropped by and I told him that I was going to drop out of high school and move to Yosemite and be a rock climber. And he's standing at the door looking at me and he said, like, well, when are you going to do all this? And I said, well, right now. And he said, well, what do you, like, have you planned this out? I'm like, no. And he said, well, hang on a second. And he disappeared for a long couple minutes. And when he got back to the door, he had his backpack over his shoulder and a sleeping bag under his arm. And he just said two words. He said, I'm with you. And he didn't say it like my parents would have. He just said it like a guy who really cared about me. And I'd really never experienced anybody like that. And so after a couple days, I couldn't find a job. And I was sitting on the bumper of my Volkswagen. And I said, you know what? I think I'm just going to go back and I'll finish high school. And this just isn't working out. And he didn't screw it up. He didn't make this big teachable moment or say, I told you so. Or he just kept saying the same two words, like, I'm with you.
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3: Uplifting and encouraging.
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led me to the cross. Only then I understood that even in the ruthless pain,

0: 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It's a struggle.
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0: God.
1: Uplifting and encouraging. The River.
2: I'm Donna Cruz. Bob Goff has been sharing about the time he decided to drop out of high school and how a youth leader named Randy didn't lecture him, but dropped everything to simply be with him. Bob would soon discover just how significant that was.
3: When we pulled into the driveway of his house, and I guess his girlfriend was over visiting or something, we walked in, and there's all this wrapping paper and some plates and a microwave on the floor, and I'm just trying to figure this out. I'm like, I knew it wasn't his birthday, it wasn't Christmas, and then the nickel dropped. This guy had gotten married on Saturday, and on Sunday morning, I ended up on his porch, and he didn't see me as a big distraction or big interruption to his life. He just saw a high school kid that was about to screw it up. And his response wasn't to give me a big teachable moment. It was just to say, I'm with you. And I learned so much about what it meant to follow Jesus when I met this guy named Randy, because he told me more by what he did than what he said. And the reason that faith became important to me in my life is because there was a guy that took time out of his life. It probably the worst time I could have ever ended up on his porch. He loved me the way that I've come to understand Jesus loves us. He's just with us.
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17: Areas of smoke this evening, then clear skies overnight with lows in the lower 60s, a light north wind. Sunny for Monday with highs in the mid-80s. Increasing clouds with a few showers and storms possible Monday night, the low down to 70. I'm meteorologist Matthew Harding on Uplifting and Encouraging the River.
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0: I'm Donna Cruz. It seems like the word we tell the kids most is the word we tell adults the least. No. Shauna Nyquist took on so much, she knew she needed a change. She's a blogger who has written books like Bittersweet and Present Over Perfect. So how do you move beyond a life of exhaustion?
1: My natural impulse is still rush, rush, rush, do more. So, you know, we've got a book coming out right now, which is busy. There's a lot going on. And I had to tell my husband yesterday, like, hey, keep an eye on me. If I decide to like put an addition on the house, remind me not to do that. Inviting people into the process. You know, it's like you can say you're going to run a marathon, but then as soon as you tell people and they actually ask about your training plan, you're like, oh, I have to do this. You know, if this feels like an insurmountable challenge, it does to me too, but it also feels like a really worthwhile one. You start in really, really

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0: uplifting and encouraging. 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
1: Hi, I'm Keith Stevens. The old saying goes, nobody cares what you know until they know how much you care. Our friend Randy Phillips of Phillips, Craig & Dean is here. Randy encourages us to dream big when it comes to caring about people who are different than us.
2: Two Muslim women were coming into a restaurant that I frequently go to for breakfast, been there many times. They were in the full traditional wardrobe, headscarf, hijab. And as they walked into the restaurant, a man that was in the lobby waiting for his family to be seated turned to them and said, "Are you wearing a bomb under there? Do you have a gun?" And it so completely unsettled these two women. The person that was doing the seating, trying to de-escalate the situation, seated the man and his family and then turned to the two Muslim ladies and said, "It might be better if you ate somewhere else." To which the Muslim lady said to the entire restaurant, "Does anybody here care about us?" Everybody in the restaurant went quiet, kitchen went quiet, everybody put down their fork. And someone from the back of the restaurant said, "Nobody, nobody." Now the woman didn't say, "Is there anyone here who agrees with us? Is there anybody here that wants to be friends with us?" She just said, "Is there anybody here who cares about us?" I have asked myself this question many times. What would I have done if I'd been sitting in that restaurant? I believe my response should have been, "I care about you, and you can sit right here with my family."
0: At the River, the songs and stories are uplifting and encouraging.
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2: Yeah.

0: I'm Keith Stevens. The pathways of our life can be rather unpredictable. Jessica Honegger is the CEO of Noonday Collection, and she discovered that firsthand during the process of adopting a son from Rwanda. Little did she know, it would also lead to selling jewelry and accessories sourced around the world. The title of her new book, Imperfect Courage, describes how that journey began.
1: My beginning was very, very small and very, very scary. I wanted to adopt a little boy from Rwanda. My husband and I had brought two kids into our home the old-fashioned way, but when it came time to our third child, we really landed on international adoption. He had a little boy for us, and this little boy was waiting for us in Rwanda. And we knew that I needed to do something in order to raise money to bring him home. My friends living in Uganda had been working with the artisans there to make beautiful things, but they were just sitting collecting dust in a storage unit here in America. And they knew we were in a financial pinch. They knew that we wanted to adopt. And they also had a dream that they could eventually sell these goods here in America. And so they said, Jessica, we've got these goods. Why don't you just sell them? Over 60 women came into my home that night. They absolutely loved the items from Africa that were for sale. Everything sold, and I had a little boy in Rwanda that was counting on that. So Jack's home now. He wouldn't have been my hope and my why. Then I don't know if I would have been able to just simply stand up and go scared.
2: Uplifting and encouraging.
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1: Thankfully, on the road and in your life, God is already there, and nothing is a surprise to Him. This is The River.

0: you.
1: Hi, I'm Donna Cruz. What would happen if you didn't look at your differences as weird, but rather special? That made all the difference for Kevin Atlas. He was born without a full left arm, but went on to become the first person with a disability to get a Division I college basketball scholarship. He shares his story in his new book, Get in the Game.
2: Growing up, with any sort of disability, I'm presuming, kids are beautiful in the sense that they have no filter. They don't lie. They're just straight, blunt, and honest. It's just kids are so beautiful in that way. But when you are a child, everyone's asking you why you have one arm. It's very frustrating. You know, first, second, and third grade, I mean, I often came home crying from school. I used to have my sweater sleeve. If I wore two long sleeves, I put the left sleeve where my nub is, I put it in my middle pocket, the pouch, so it looked like I had two arms when I walked around so people wouldn't stare at me. I was weird about it. I was self-conscious about it. Therefore, everybody around me was. The moment I accepted it and truly embraced it, if you gave me a left-handed day, I wouldn't take it. And by having that mentality, you accept yourself, everybody around you will embrace you too. And that's how you learn to be a true leader. You can't be a leader if you can't accept yourself. No one else is going to be able to.
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13: Areas of smoke this evening, then clear skies overnight with lows in the lower 60s, a light north wind. Sunny for Monday with highs in the mid 80s. Increasing clouds with a few showers and storms possible Monday night, the low down to 70. I'm meteorologist Matthew Harding on Uplifting and Encouraging the River.
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2: What's up, y'all? It's your boy, Bay Turner, and I would love to share a little bit about the heart behind my song, Somebody's Praying.
3: Somebody's
2: Y'all, I wrote this song when I was at total war with myself. I was stuck in patterns that I couldn't break, and I couldn't outrun this almost dark night of the soul. And I got up one morning to write a song, and this simple image came to my mind. It was my mom on her hands and knees. The Lord was showing me that she was interceding for me. And I realized in the moment, I wasn't still standing because I was strong or capable enough or good enough. I was still standing because someone else kept praying when I stopped. So I wrote this song for the moment that you realize that you've been held up the whole time because of someone else's prayers. You were carried without ever earning it. You were loved without ever deserving it.
1: The story that made the song.
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0: It may not be the first time you've heard this song, but maybe it's the first time you'll listen to it.
1: Let the words connect you to Jesus in a new way today. Uplifting and encouraging. The River.

0: Hi, I'm Donna Cruz. When it's personal and things look impossible, sometimes it's hard to believe that the things we pray for could actually happen. Our friend Max Licato is a pastor and New York Times best-selling author, having written almost 100 books, including Anxious for Nothing and Before Amen, The Power of a Simple Prayer.
1: One of my favorite stories is about a missionary. She was working in a medical clinic in the Congo, somewhere near the equator, about a four-hour drive from the nearest village. So it was really in a remote area. She was a physician, and one of the ladies in the village gave birth prematurely, and the mother died in childbirth. And so this physician was left with this prematurely born baby. This baby happened to have an older sister, so there was a sibling. She found a water bottle that burst. And this water bottle was a hot water bottle, and they needed it to put next to the baby to keep the newborn warm at night. They didn't have another one. But the doctor was very concerned that if they didn't get a water bottle or some way to keep the baby warm at night, the baby's life could be in jeopardy. Well, of all things, she mentioned that story or that problem to a group of children the next day to whom she had ministered for several years. And this 10-year-old girl in this remote village said, well, let's give that problem to Jesus. And the missionary, of course, thought to herself, well, yeah, but here we are 4 hours from the nearest town. There's no way we're going to get a water bottle out here that soon. And the girl was insistent. I remember her name was Ruth. And so she prayed. She said, Lord, please send a water bottle to this baby. And while you're at it, send a doll to help the sad sister who lost her mother. Well, wouldn't you know it? That afternoon, a parcel arrived. And according to the testimony of this missionary, they had not received a parcel in months. She opened the parcel, and wouldn't you know, inside it, there was a water bottle. And the water bottle was a part of a package that had been sent by a Sunday school class 5 months earlier. A water bottle and a baby doll. Does that mean that every time we pray, there's going to be that specific of an answer? Well, it might. It might. Or it could be that God's answer will be increased peace, increased understanding, increased wisdom. You just keep praying. You keep trusting Him. You never know what answers may come in this afternoon's mail.
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2: I'm facing major rare shoulder replacement surgery. In the meantime, I have been practicing with the choir at church to sing. In the meantime, I also have to have a procedure on the face of my spine. And it was originally scheduled for the 13th. And I told my doctor's nurse, I said, if it's on the 13th, I won't be able to sing at church on the 14th. And so me and two friends have been praying for 2.5 weeks that the Lord would open a door, and I got a phone call today from my doctor's office, and they've been able to change the base of my spine procedure so that I can sing on the 14th at church. God, He cares even about the most simple things that may be simple to our hearts.
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0: Hey, I'm Keith Stevens. Sometimes you can mess up so bad that you feel like there's no way that you can have a second chance. Well, the good news is that's not true. No matter who you are, there's hope. Nancy Alcorn is the president of Mercy Multiplied, a faith-based residential program for young women struggling with life-controlling issues. Now, she's written books like her latest, Treatment or Transformation, 13 real stories why you can't argue with a changed life.
1: I think of my friend Dave Ramsey. One of the greatest mistakes he ever made was getting so far in debt that when the crash happened, you know, he had to file for bankruptcy. And he prayed, God, what do you want me to do? And God said, I want you to write a book and tell everybody all the stupid things that you did wrong so that they won't ever do those stupid things again. And Dave would tell you that if he was sitting here. But he's helped so many people out of financial ruin because he was willing to tell his story. And God met him where he was. Bankrupt, little bitty kids at home, his wife trying to figure out, do I really want to stay with you? And they have the greatest marriage. Their kids all work in Ramsey Solutions. God doesn't love Dave Ramsey or me or the Mercy Girls any more than he does anyone out there listening. He loves you, and he doesn't want you to be beating yourself up over mistakes that you made.
2: Uplifting and encouraging.
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0: uplifting and encouraging the river.
1: Hi, I'm Donna Cruz. We all make mistakes and need to begin again. Dan Wild understands the importance of second chances. He's a musician and author of several books, including A Well-Worn Path.
2: When my daughter was in her early teens, we gave her the gift of a digital camera that she desperately wanted to document her blossoming social life. We told her how important it was for her to take good care of such an expensive piece of technology, that if anything happened to it, she would need to replace it herself. Of course, through negligence, she left it in a sports bag and it got wet, so the camera died an early death. Well, we weren't about to replace it because we wanted her to learn a vital lesson: take care of your things. Well, she couldn't afford a new camera, of course, and she moped around the house, devastated. My wife came to me later that night and suggested that maybe this was an opportunity to teach our daughter a different kind of lesson, the lesson of second chances. We decided to give her a new camera for her birthday as a demonstration that even when we've blown it, God's grace is there to pick us up and get us moving again. God is a God of second chances. He knows our frailty and the dumb things we do that can cause things to go poorly for us. But in those moments, He provides second chances, fresh opportunities to start again that leave us astounded by His grace. The
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12: Areas of smoke this evening, then clear skies overnight with lows in the lower 60s, a light north wind. Sunny for Monday with highs in the mid-80s. Increasing clouds with a few showers and storms possible Monday night, the low down to 70. I'm meteorologist Matthew Harding on Uplifting and Encouraging the River.
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0: I'm Keith Stevens. Second chances feel like a tough thing to ask for, but what happens when you need more than just a second chance, but a third and a fourth? Ruth Graham is one of the daughters of the late Billy Graham, and she's written a book called Forgiving My Father, Forgiving Myself. And she had to ask her kids for forgiveness and another chance after yet another marriage ended.
1: After the fourth marriage ended, and I just felt really badly that I'd put my kids through all that mess. One Easter Sunday, we were sitting in the backyard of my daughter's house, and I asked them all to come. I wanted to talk to them. But I had each one of them, I said, I need to ask your forgiveness. And I went to each, and they all said, oh, no, Mom, you don't need to ask our forgiveness. I said, yes, I need to ask each one of you. And I went around in a circle, and I asked each one to forgive me. And I looked them in the eyes, and they looked me in the eyes, and each one said, we forgive you. You know, and as a mom, you're supposed to have it all together. But my kids knew I didn't have it all together. But I knew I needed to ask their forgiveness because I had dragged them through a lot of mess. We talk about forgiveness as being a gift we give ourselves or a way to get healthy emotionally or letting go of something. But forgiveness isn't about us at all. It's about God. Forgiveness is a sacrament. Forgiveness is holy. And I think that we miss that part of it. Because we're so concerned about ourselves and how we feel, we can give our wounds to God and make them sacred.
2: Uplifting
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0: 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We would love to hear from you right now.
1: When I was born, it was just me and my older brother, Trey, and in a really tragic accident, my older brother died 3 days after Christmas when he was 2 years old. And it devastated my parents. Nothing is worse than losing your own child. Our family was trying so hard to heal, and the Christian counselor told my parents they should try again for a little boy. And so they tried again, and they had my little sister, Claire, and they tried again, and they had my little sister, Carly, and they tried one more time. And they had my little sister, Kathleen, and the hole was never filled. And what's interesting is that from age 3 until age 12, I prayed every single night so hard for a brother. And I never told my mom or my dad or anything. It's funny, he heard the prayer of a 3-year-old girl at night as she went to sleep. When I was 12 years old, my mom had it laid on her heart one night that to adopt somebody. And after a year-long process, we came home with my baby brother, Marshall. And he was the biggest miracle ever. And if my brother Trey hadn't have died, I wouldn't have had my 3 best friends, my little sisters, and my precious brother Marshall. We'll always miss my brother and we'll always feel the pain of my brother's loss. But because God closed that one door, 4 more opened in my life. And so if anybody out there is feeling pain or feeling anger, or you don't understand why God did what he did or why your life is where it's at, there's a reason, and God's love is so strong, and you will see it through.
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0: Hi, I'm Donna Cruz. It's been built into our souls, the desire to laugh and shout and dance and eat. It's good to celebrate, especially after such a hard time. But sometimes you celebrate because you're worth it. Besides his multitude of hits over almost 40 years now, Michael W. Smith has written a book. It's called The Way of the Father, and shares stories and lessons from his own dad. One of them revolves around baseball and finding a reason to celebrate.
1: I mean, the great baseball story is we had this little league team, and we were the, I think we were the Dodgers or whatever, and we were awful. You know, we had 16 games and we'd lost 15 games, and you know, the winners got to go to Dairy Queen. Dairy Queen was a big deal in my little town of Canova, West Virginia. So I remember that first game, we got beat like 30-0. It was just, and you know, as 7, 8, 9-year-olds, you just thought the world would come to an end. We're all just heads hanging down. And my dad would come in that dugout going, "Boys, we'll get them next time. Let's go to Dairy Queen." We went to Dairy Queen 15 times, and you know, these teams in there that annihilated us would look at us going, "What are you guys doing in here? We just killed you," you know? And then that 16th game, and I remember that game. I was on second base. I can't remember, and we were tied, and it was the last inning, and we were the home team, and somebody hit a single, and I scored the winning run. We won 3-2. And you thought we had won the World Series. We were just going completely crazy in that dugout. And then my dad walked in and said, "Boys, great job. Let's go to Dairy Queen."
2: Uplifting and encouraging.
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1: Hi, I'm Keith Stevens. Life can get so busy with everything that's going on that it's hard to even come to a complete stop at a stop sign. Nicole Johnson feels the tension. Over the years, her dramatic presentations have been a big hit with women of faith. She's also written books like Fresh Brewed Life and Creating Calm in the Center of Crazy.
2: I'm very guilty of just being as fragmented as everybody else, just running from thing to thing. You know, I don't know if you've ever seen these. 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They're like little, almost like little roaches, and they just vibrate. And they just run into walls, and they keep going. They never stop until they can't go anymore, until the battery dies, like the Energizer Bunny, I guess. There's so many voices telling us how to be better and what to do, but no one is saying stop. 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That's where amazing things happen.
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10: The River Weather. Areas of smoke this evening, then clear skies overnight with lows in the lower 60s, a light north wind. Sunny for Monday with highs in the mid-80s. Increasing clouds with a few showers and storms possible Monday night, the low down to 70. I'm meteorologist Matthew Harding on Uplifting and Encouraging the River.
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1: It was a 90-degree day at the beach, and my little family and I had spent the morning tooling around on our beach bikes, getting coffee and donuts. My 2-year-old daughter was delighted to be in her bike seat behind me, so we just kept going. We explored a little further than we had intended to until it happened. Miles away from home, with no one we knew close by, I came to an abrupt stop in the bike lane. I had a flat tire. And thinking we could ride it out by simply going slowly, we cautiously continued. But after about 3 minutes of attempting to do so, it got worse. The tire literally popped out, burst off the rim, leaving the metal wheel to scrape horrifically against the pavement. Telling yourself that you're just gonna ride this out and let something work itself out in life, just like with that bike, well, it just doesn't often work. When you have a flat tire, as we often do in our souls when we feel disconnected from God, we need to fix it immediately, or you're gonna find yourself like I did, stranded on the side of the road of life. And we ended up doing a lot of walking that day in that oppressive heat, and it took a long time to get home and eventually back to the beach, but we got everything reconnected and reinflated, and we were able to ride again. Because everything that goes flat can be fixed, but

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2: 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When there was points I had nobody, he was there.
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0: Hey, this is Brand, and summer is supposed to be a season of laughter. Kids running through sprinklers and riding bikes and stuff, but for many kids born with treatable disabilities, summer is just another season of suffering, honestly. A little girl with twisted legs just watches from the sidelines because she can't run, or a boy with severely deformed hands hides them from others because he's tired of the stares and the shame and the ridicule. This is not a sad story, though, ultimately, because at Cure International Children's Hospitals, everything can change. 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
1: I know. Excuse me while I sit with that for a second.
2: Twist the knife, why don't you?
1: I know.
2: Say it again. Like, that's such a good statement.
1: You worry too much for someone who God has never failed.
2: Wow.
1: Why do I replay worst case scenarios in my head when he has a perfect track record of showing up right

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0: 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So I made sure I did. I'm Curtis, and I am the river.
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0: Hey, it's Brant. 150. That number right there, that's how many kids have been healed through the generosity of River listeners who are part of the River Healing Club. That is amazing. 150 kids who can now walk and run and play and experience life in ways they never could before. It is incredible. Kids born with these treatable disabilities face so much. 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They struggle to keep up. They endure stares and stigma. They get made fun of. Together, we can change that. 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
2: 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I wrote this song 2 years ago after my friend Charlotte was diagnosed with cancer. And after multiple rounds of chemotherapy and surgery, Charlotte today is cancer-free. We all know somebody who is struggling and who needs to hear the message of hope that there is a God who sees them right in the middle of their struggle and who is working all things together for their good and for His glory.
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0: I listen to it every day in the car, and it just is a blessing to me. 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I'm Shannon. I'm from Frazeesburg, and I am the river.
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0: started listening to the Ripper, it was shortly after my dad passed away. And I would say at that time, my relationship with God was a little bit lukewarm, but listening to the Ripper, I became much closer to God, and I feel like I went from lukewarm to on fire with my relationship.
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0: There have been some really dark times and some times where I was just barely hanging on, and Jesus really breathed me back to life. There's also a line in the chorus that says, I think that I've known it since when I was young. It was Jesus all along. And I just think about this purity and innocence with kids, that they're just so close to heaven. I think that they know that there's a love after them. And part of growing older and part of the journey of faith is returning to that love. And that's what the song is for me. So thank you so much for listening.
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0: Hey, this is Brand, and summer is supposed to be a season of laughter. Kids running through sprinklers and riding bikes and stuff, but for many kids born with treatable disabilities, summer is just another season of suffering, honestly. A little girl with twisted legs just watches from the sidelines because she can't run, or a boy with severely deformed hands hides him from others because he's tired of the stares and the shame and the ridicule. 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

0: 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It's such a blessing to me. I'm Connie. I am the river.
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2: 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I'm Ty Higgins. 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
2: Thank you, Ryan. In the overnight trade, September corn up by 3.5 at 448.25. December 471.5 up by 4 cents. Soybeans for August, 7.75 to the plus side at 1212.25. New crop November, 1210.5 up by 7.5. September wheat up 2.5 at 685.25. December wheat, 702 a bushel up by 2.25. After Friday's trade on the livestock side, August live cattle down 265 at 224.42. The October, 220.70 down 257. Feeder cattle for September, a dollar lower, closing out the week at 339.35 Friday. And lean hogs for August, 101.65 up $1.37. For the Ohio AgNet, I'm Ty Higgins. We'll see you down the
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3: And wild animals.
4: You love them. They are a part of God's artistry and handiwork. But sometimes they scare you.
0: Well,
4: sometimes they break your heart.
0: There's that word wild in wild animals.
4: Wild
0: That's
4: animals.
0: The scary part, the ones that are the most like break your heart, those are the domesticated ones. But regardless.
4: No, just wait.
0: Oh,
4: I
0: really?
4: Got a story for you.
0: Okay.
4: But you can share your wild animal encounter when you text or call 800-609-1049.
0: All right, what happened?
4: So my husband and I learned last spring that there's a pair of ducks that comes back every spring to our house.
0: Oh.
4: I know, our neighbors told us that they're a husband and wife duck, and they love hanging out in our backyard and then both our neighbor to our left and our right backyard.
0: Do you guys have water nearby?
4: We have water that shouldn't be in our yard.
0: Oh,
4: it just accumulates.
0: I see.
4: So they find it very cozy. We find it very inconvenient, but we love the ducks.
0: Okay.
4: They're really sweet. Wherever wifey duck goes, hubby duck follows. Last year we looked it up and we realized we could feed them veggies and fruit.
0: Oh, wow.
4: And they didn't eat right from our hands, but they got pretty close.
0: That's cool.
4: We felt a kinship with them, you know, a friendship. Well, last week we realized they had returned for spring and we were so excited.
0: Mm-hmm.
4: They were nestled into the grass, but something wasn't quite right.
0: Oh, no. What?
4: Hubby duck went to stand up and his little foot's a little wonky this year.
0: Oh, he has a wonky foot?
4: He's got a little stubby foot. He can't walk on it. He keeps stumbling trying to keep up with his gal.
0: Oh, no.
4: I know.
0: Oh, sure.
4: And then it gets worse.
0: How does it get worse?
4: I know. My husband called me while I was at work and goes, there's another man moving into Donald's territory.
0: No!
4: I was like, who is Donald? Because it's the hubby duck. Like, okay, that's terrible. Someone is moving in on Daisy.
0: All right, so Dwayne the duck needs to back up.
4: Yes, you guys, Ohio Wildlife has been called, but they need to save not only his foot, but his marriage. Donald the Duck and Daisy the Duck need to stay together.
0: Who knew Dwayne was a homewrecker? Come on.
4: I know. Just, my heart couldn't handle it. So we're still waiting for Ohio Wildlife. We need our little friend to feel better.
0: Oh, goodness.
4: And our little duck friends to be happy and forever, just happily ever after.
0: Okay, so how did the wildlife in your backyard end up on a daytime talk show? I guess is the question.
4: Call or text is your story. 800-609-1049.
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3: And
4: wild animals.
5: You love them. You fear them. And sometimes they get a little too close. Those wild animals, God's creation. 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Tanya, you have a story?
6: A couple years ago, my dog was going crazy, wanted to get outside. So I let her outside, and she went tearing around the side of the house. And I was afraid she was chasing a skunk. Mm-hmm. So I ran out after her, and as I was running out after her chasing her, a raccoon got inside my house.
5: No!
6: Open. And I run in the house, not knowing for sure. I knew an animal had gotten in. I could see the shadow, but I wasn't sure. So I'm looking like under dining room tables and behind couches, not knowing where this animal is. And I hear this awful, awful scratching sound. And I go upstairs, and it had climbed up my wooden blinds, and it was sitting on top of my my curtain blinds.
5: Oh, my goodness.
6: Big, big, strong, healthy raccoon. Scared to death, as was I. So I go up to it, and I'm like, oh, honey, are you scared? Like, I'm talking to it like it's Bambi or something.
5: Yeah.
6: You know, because I've seen so many Disney movies over the years, I expect it to converse with me.
5: Yeah.
6: And long story short, we had to actually call someone from the wild preserves or something to come and get it. So it was quite the mess by the time it was all said and done. It wasn't too happy with us.
5: Yeah, but I think I have your Disney film title.
0: Oh, okay.
5: It's going to be The Princess and the Trash Panda.
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2: Things are getting real. Jesus, take the wheel. Only way I'm getting to the other side. Days are getting dark. Life's a little hard. Blinded, but I'm trying not to lose sight. I don't got this. I know you got this.

0: through it. I'm Josh, she's Hannah. We built the inside to keep the outside outside. It doesn't work all the time, though. It's the River Morning Show.
1: What's happening outside?
2: Tons of natural light.
3: And wild animals.
4: It is the best day ever when you see, like, a cool fox in the woods or a buck you get really excited about.
0: Yeah.
4: But the second they get a little too close for comfort, these wild animals, you're like, nuh-uh. You stay where you are, I'll stay where I am, and all is copacetic.
0: Well, I don't understand why we are so afraid of, like, squirrels. Because out in the wild, it's fine.
4: I know.
0: Get them in your house, and it's like...
4: No, even out in the wild, and I'm about to out my husband, he hates squirrels.
0: Really?
4: He says, you never know where they're going to go. They don't know where they're going to go.
0: Yeah.
4: He really does not like them.
0: But a squirrel get into our house when I was a kid through the dryer vent. And so we had to, like... build a tunnel or whatever to try to get this thing to go outside because it wanted to go everywhere except out the door.
4: That is a new fear unlocked through the dryer vent.
0: Yeah, now we didn't have, I don't think we had like a mesh or anything guarding it. We did

0: house.
1: No way! No.
0: So we had to, like, get a broom thingy and push him out, and he tried to eat the broom, and, like, he was just so... He was cute, but he just kept going in the house, and Mom had to call animal control. It was just so funny.
2: If I had a nickel for every story I had heard or told about animal control and a raccoon.
3: Yeah, I know.
2: Those guys, they are trouble.
0: I know.
3: You guys didn't want a new pet?
0: Well, I mean, we kind of already have a cat, so.
3: Yeah, they probably wouldn't have gotten along.
2: They would not have played nice.
3: Well, that raccoon must have thought you guys were pretty cool on those scooters. You just wanted to come hang out.
4: The River Morning Show. Yay.

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1: What did we learn?
0: I relearned this as I was reading the Bible yesterday. Normally I might like try to tie it into an important moment or a thought or something to like really apply it to regular everyday life. Like this is how we see the Bible working in our everyday. But today, I just want to read it to you.
2: Oh, okay.
0: And let God's word do the work, you know? It gave me peace and calm and wonder at how amazing God is, so I just wanted to read it to you.
2: Oh, this is exciting. Okay, yeah. Let me get comfy.
0: Okay. Yeah, good.
2: Okay, I'm good.
0: Grab your tea or your coffee or whatever. Colossians is a book in the New Testament. It's chapter 3, verses 12 through 17. Since God chose you to be the holy people he loves, you must clothe yourselves with tender-hearted mercy, kindness, humility, gentleness, and patience. Make allowance for each other's faults and forgive anyone who offends you. Remember, the Lord forgave you, so you must forgive others. Above all, clothe yourselves with love, which binds us all together in perfect harmony. And let the peace that comes from Christ rule in your hearts. For as members of one body, you are called to live in peace and always be thankful. Let the message about Christ in all its richness fill your lives. Teach and counsel each other with all wisdom that he gives. Sing psalms and hymns and spiritual songs to God with thankful hearts. And whatever you do or say, do it as a representative of the Lord Jesus, giving thanks through him to God the Father.
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3: And this is the story that made the song.
6: What's up, y'all? It's your boy, Bay Turner, and I would love to share a little bit about the heart behind my song, Somebody's Praying.
7: Somebody's praying for me.
6: Y'all, I wrote this song when I was at total war with myself. I was stuck in patterns that I couldn't break, and I couldn't outrun this almost dark night of the soul. And I got up one morning to write a song, and this simple image came to my mind. It was my mom on her hands and knees. The Lord was showing me that she was interceding for me. And I realized in the moment, I wasn't still standing because I was strong or capable enough or good enough. I was still standing because someone else kept praying when I stopped. So I wrote this song for the moment that you realize that you've been held up the whole time because of someone else's prayers. You were carried without ever earning it. You were loved without ever deserving it.
3: The story that made the song.
1: On the river.

0: friends.
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3: No!
2: But it can help keep the temper down, uplifting and encouraging. The River.

0: God.
1: We're Josh and Hannah. This is the River Morning Show. And like friends check in on each other, right? Like, how's it going? What's new? All that. So producer Mike, how's it going? What's new? All that. Mike is trying to assimilate into Ohio still. You're going to be one of us.
2: Oh, no.
3: One of us.
1: You're scaring me. Producer Mike is from Virginia originally, part of the River team summer of last year. And so, how's it going?
2: It's going great. Yeah, I actually just became a member at the church I've been going to I've been here.
3: Oh, I love that.
1: Congrats. That's cool.
2: Yeah, so that's been great. I've started going there ever since I moved here. I've known my pastor for years now.
1: Oh, yeah?
2: Back when I went to Mount Vernon Nazarene, he was my life group leader.
1: So when you were in college, he was a leader in your faith journey then.
2: Mm-hmm.
1: And now he's your pastor now. Only God could work something out like that.
2: That's, I know, right? It worked out so well. So it was great. And he asked me if I'd wanted to be a member. I kind of put it off for a couple of months because I didn't want to be in the budget meeting, but...
1: that's the thing with church membership. A lot of times it can, if it's not something that you're used to, it could be kind of weird. Like, why do I need to do that?
3: Sure,
1: or what is this involved? Is church membership doesn't save you. It's a deeper commitment to this group of people.
3: Absolutely.
1: That's what church membership is.
2: Yeah. And it was great. We had had like a, you know, a nice lunch, just me and my pastor, and we talked about becoming a member. And so I was like, okay, this sounds great. Let's do this. So this past week, we had our like church membership meeting, and I had to get, you know, quote unquote, voted in as a member.
1: There's some old lady in the back.
4: Nay! Nay, not this one.
2: Yeah, and so I was talking to one of my friends, and they were like, you ready to go up on stage to be voted in as a member?
3: That's intense.
2: I did not know that this was going to be part of it. And then I was talking to one of my other friends who was also a member. And they were like, no, you don't have to go up on stage. I'm breathing a sigh of relief over here.
3: Oh, it was kidding. Yeah. I've seen churches go up and recognize new members.
1: Our church does that.
3: Yeah, I wasn't shocked. I just thought you were surprised that you had to.
1: Yeah, go down.
3: No, that happens.
2: Yeah. But thankfully, somebody voted me in. Like, we got the nomination, got the second. I didn't have to go up on stage. Although, thinking about being gaslit in church, I'm questioning my membership now.
1: Can we do have a do-over, please?
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0: Uplifting and encouraging the river. 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
1: Just thinking.
2: I was just thinking.
3: That's scary.
4: Just thinking. Crazy to think that somewhere out there is somebody who's not tired.
0: Introduce me to this person.
4: Just thinking. When you compare the size of a gummy worm versus a gummy bear, it starts to paint a horrific picture of the gummy universe. Yikes. Just thinking. The first person to eat a banana was probably like, this is not good. The first person to peel a banana was probably like, dude, guess what?
0: I just got it.
4: Just thinking. Do you think, in a pinch, Jim Henson ever used Kermit as an oven mitt?
0: Hi-ho, Kermit the Burning Frog here.
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0: Encouragement is one of the most important words here at the River, and I'd like to share some with you. I'm Josh from the River Morning Show. 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
9: Weather. Starting off our day with some hazy sunshine and poor air quality due to the areas of smoke once again. Some sunshine filtering through, a high 85. Dry tonight, a low upper 60s.
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0: started.
1: We're Josh and Hannah. This is the River Morning Show. And travel is like so fun. You experience new places. You meet new people.
0: Yeah.
1: You do stuff you've never done before.
0: It's great.
1: Even when you go to places you have been before, you're still doing new things. And it's just the whole experience is great. But why does travel have to always pack a headache with your bags?
0: There's always a little hiccup or something that goes wrong.
1: You can share the travel headache that sticks out to you when you call or text 800-609-1049. Producer Mike, I give you the floor.
2: Yeah, I recently got back from a trip, which was awesome.
1: Right.
2: But it kind of got started off on the wrong foot. It was a long flight, couple of hours. And then we get a delay where we're waiting because there's a plane already at our gate.
0: Oh, so you're stuck on the airplane.
2: Yeah, so we're stuck.
0: You can't leave. Yeah. Okay. Mm-hmm.
2: And my legs are sore. And so I stood up. You know, I needed to move around a little
1: bit. You did not. You were not the stand up before it's your turn guy.
2: I was in that moment.
1: I'm not mad. I'm disappointed. Mm-hmm.
2: Mm-hmm. But Josh, there was residue in my seat.
1: There was what?
2: There was residue. What? I didn't know until I looked down because I had stood up.
1: I thought I'd been
2: sitting on it the whole time.
1: Hang on a second. I thought waiting at the gate was the headache. The residue was the headache.
2: Yeah,
0: this is the headache. You didn't see this before you sat down on the airplane. It was something you noticed at the end of the flight?
2: Yeah, not until I stood up.
1: So you had been in it the whole time. What was it? Dare I ask, what was it?
2: I didn't investigate it too much because I didn't want to know.
1: Okay, that's a full body ache. I was just asking about a headache. You can share yours for your last travel experience. Call or text 800-609-1049. Don't ever say residue again.
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1: sharing hope with the hurting,
0: singing the songs of Jesus,
1: uplifting and encouraging the river.
2: I have felt the deepest loss. I have questioned if you could. And when you led me to the cross, only then I understood.

0: Josh and Hannah, this is the River Morning Show. The absence of bad is not necessarily good. I feel like I need to explain myself.
1: Yes, please do.
0: Okay, you got like the narrow squinty look at me. Like, there's a story in the Bible where a man was demon-possessed, and he was healed of that. And the demons were cast out. Demon possession was a big thing back in Bible times. It happened a lot. The areas in his mind and heart that used to be occupied by evil were swept clean.
1: That seems like it would be a good thing.
0: End of story, right? Wrong. They were still empty. He didn't fill the space with anything else, so the demons knocked on the door and came back, and they brought some buddies with them. The man was called worse off than he was before. The practical application for today ended up in this journal I'm keeping for my kids. I call it Thoughts, Prayers, and Observations. This is entry number 103.
2: Being good is not about stopping bad stuff we're doing. We have to replace it with Jesus. Faith is active and takes effort. Remove the bad and then actively fill the space with God Himself. These are just some thoughts, prayers, and observations.
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0: This is the River Morning Show. We're Josh and Hannah, and now it's time to revel in the victories.
1: Oh, okay.
0: Enjoy the spoils or something. Hannah, how was your weekend?
1: It was so good.
0: Were there revelry and spoils?
1: I guess. Okay, I'm currently celebrating that my car is clean.
0: Oh, that's right. You got some detailing done.
1: It was repulsive. I don't know the last time I did like a deep clean of the inside of it.
0: You still, God rest his soul, have had Murphy hair in there, didn't you?
1: Yes, your puppy. There was still Murphy fur, and then Bear has just added to it, and then I don't have a no food policy in my car.
0: No, of course
1: so there's
0: not.
1: Just crumbs everywhere. And our sweet neighbor, he's 20, I think, goes to Columbus State, and he has his own car detailing company on
0: there
1: the side.
0: Go.
1: So this is a super shameless plug for him, but it's DF Auto Spa on Instagram.
0: Does he travel and come to our parking lot and take care of my car?
1: I don't know. I didn't ask him because he's my neighbor, so his travel was really easy.
0: Yeah, well, right.
1: I didn't ask him.
0: Walk over here?
1: Yeah.
0: Thanks.
1: So, super shout out. Amazing job to him. It looks pristine, like cleaner than when I first bought it. Mm-hmm. Amazing. And then on Sunday, we had a good old fish fry
0: at
1: my parents' house, which was a ton of fun. My dad and brother and my brother's in-laws went up to Lake Erie that week and caught a bunch of fish. And we're like not the biggest fish eating family.
0: Yeah.
1: Not on purpose. We just never really turned out to be that way. And so my mom did a great job making them. One set had Old Bay seasoning.
0: Oh, yeah.
1: The other one had this brown sugar seasoning. And it was so good, but I had to keep telling myself, Lake Erie's clean, right? Lake Erie's clean.
0: No. It's not.
1: But the fish looked clean.
0: Okay, well, they cleaned the fish.
1: And there was no bad results.
0: Okay, thank you. Wow. All right. So that means two things. One, the fish were okay, and two, you didn't have any salad this weekend.
1: No salad. No salad. We're avoiding that. Yeah, absolutely not. Josh, how was your weekend?
0: It was a lot of fun. The Alive Festival was fantastic. As smoky as it was, you could still see everything, so that was good. I kept wanting to say, because I did some stage announcements, I kept wanting to say, like, why do we have fog machines going?
1: Yeah.
0: God has done it for us. But I also figured that would be a dad move, so I didn't say that.
1: Oh, that's funny.
0: So that was great. Almost 10,000 people there on Friday for Josiah Queen. I think they had like 35,000 total for the weekend.
1: Amazing.
0: So it was awesome. I was hoping to sleep in on Saturday because last week was VBS, then Alive.
1: Uh-huh.
0: 10 a.m. wake-up call.
1: No
0: I slept
1: way.
0: Until 10.
1: 10 a.m.?
0: Yes.
1: I don't think I've done that since high school.
0: I woke up and I didn't even have a headache from no coffee. I was so surprised.
1: Wow.
0: Yeah, so that was fun.
1: Good for you.
0: We enjoyed the World Cup final, then took the younger two boys to church camp on Sunday.
1: Aww.
0: And so they are... It's funny, my youngest is so excited, not just for camp, but because he gets to leave his phone in the office. He's like, I get to disconnect for a week.
1: He's excited
0: He's pumped about it.
1: I love this.
0: My other son, not pumped about it, but it's okay.
1: Yeah, yeah.
0: It'll be all right. So it was a very simple and much needed simple weekend. Hopefully yours was exactly what you needed, and if not, these songs will be. Stay here with the River Morning Show.
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1: Encouragement is one of the most important words here at The River, and I'd like to share some with you. I'm Josh from The River Morning Show. 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
10: Weather. Starting off our day with some hazy sunshine and poor air quality due to the areas of smoke once again. Some sunshine filtering through, a high 85. Dry tonight, a low upper 60s.
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0: Because you're good.
1: Warm and a little smoky today, and tomorrow, all kinds of storm activity, some severe ones expected, so be aware of that. This is the River Morning Show. We're Josh and Hannah. Good morning.
2: You have been cheering me on through this whole pregnancy. Thank you so much.
1: I'm so excited.
2: Yeah, I can tell.
1: For this to be over. I'm kidding. Yes. I'm kidding, everyone.
2: Hey, no, I am.
1: No, okay, that's fine. You can say I really shouldn't.
2: But it only feels right that you be a part of the final countdown. Baby boy is due August 5th, and my last day on the river before maternity leave is Tuesday, July 28th.
1: You keep saying final count. Hang on a second. You keep saying final countdown. I feel like I need to. It's the final. Okay, there. This is the proper aesthetic.
2: That kind of helps me get more like amped for this. That's good. That's good. But before I head out, I want to see how good your baby predicting skills really are. So when do you think he'll make his grand entrance? Like what day, what time, how much do you think he'll weigh? You can join the game, have some fun with it. Just text the word baby to 800-609-1049.
1: I did hear Joe from River Middays talking about this last week.
2: And I didn't hear it.
1: Well, he's still confused about height or length. So nice job.
2: It's the same thing.
1: It's not the same thing. It's the same measurement, but the terminology really matters. A baby is laying down. How long is it?
2: Okay, so when we were making this game at first, let's give some context here.
1: A toddler is standing up. How tall are they?
2: I put in the little game that if you text baby to 800-609-1049, I said guess the baby height.
1: No.
2: And we were in it was with Joe and Haley, Josh and I. Like we have a meeting during the week, and Josh was just mind blown. No. Like, what do you mean baby's height?
1: No.
2: And so we had to change it to length.
1: You're gonna measure
2: just for Josh.
1: Around his chest and his biceps too. I mean,
2: Haley said if we set him up on his little toes, but that's the same thing.
1: If it's a newborn, they scrunch up. Like
2: do scrunch. You're not wrong. I've seen those cute little videos, and my nieces and nephews did that.
1: Look, it's a kidney bean.
2: I know. Anyway, you can guess the baby length, I guess.
1: Yes.
2: And so then when baby boy does finally decide to make his grand appearance, you'll find out if you are the closest, you'll win a gift card to the River Fan Store.
1: That's a lot of fun.
2: Just something fun. And it helps me feel like the days are going faster. Uh-huh. Like, oh, someone else made their guess. And, oh, someone else told me I'm going to have a 15-pound baby.
1: Well, that's the thing. I wanted to do some predicting here this morning. So I've done that. So I'm going to change it up because I don't want you to, I think they are vastly overestimating the size and weight of this child.
2: Yes. So for context there, too, they're saying he's in the 99.99%.
1: He's enormous.
2: Huge.
1: I think that's false. So I think I think he's going to be 7 pounds, 8 ounces, but there'll be two of them because you're a twin.
2: Stop.
1: And the other one's been hiding.
2: Been hiding
1: behind the whole
2: time. Get out of here. Text the word baby to 800-609-1049.

0: perfectly.
1: New music from Micah Tyler. That is Perfectly. This is the River Morning Show with Josh and Hannah. And you need to get your voice ready, because when you play a River sing-along at 7:03, you can win your way into the VIP seating for Rock the Lake.
2: So start doing those vocal warm-ups.
1: Yeah, I was just going to say that.
3: La, la, la.
1: Me. When I was in high school, my high school choir director always had us do this silly thing. So, Mommy made me mash my M&Ms. Mommy made me mash my M&Ms. And I'm like, I was so sad. I was like,
2: poor M&Ms.
1: Why did she do that? What kind of mommy is this? Anyway, 7:03, a River sing-along. You can play. Let's go.

0: Uplifting and encouraging the river. This is the River Morning Show, and here we go, here we go.
1: It's a river sing-along, singing some of the hits you know and love with a twist. Some of the words are missing, and you are needed to fill them in. When you do, you can win front row VIP seats to Rock the Lake on August 1st. That's coming up so fast. With John Reddick, Megan Woods, and Torrin Wells. And just to put a little cherry on top, how about a VIP parking spot as well?
0: Oh, that's
1: even
0: whole
1: better.
0: That's better than the seats.
1: No, yeah, honestly. Yeah, a little bit.
0: Yeah.
1: It is your chance to win your way in. You just have to play a river sing-along. But don't worry, you don't have to go first. Josh is in the hot seat today to just show you what it's like.
0: Oh, is it a Monday or is it a Monday?
1: I know.
0: Put me in the hot seat.
1: So I'm going to start playing this song by a Rock the Lake artist. Josh, you finish the lyrics.
0: Okay,
1: sound
0: here we
1: good?
0: Go.
1: Here we go.

0: It hurt my voice.
1: I could tell.
0: That hurt a little bit.
1: I was impressed, though.
0: I did that.
1: It is your turn to play a river sing-along. Finish the lyrics to a Rock the Lake artist. Know that that's either John Reddick, Megan Woods, or Torrin Wells.
0: You got something in your throat? You okay? Yeah. You right?
1: John Reddick was hard to say for some reason. Okay. John Reddick.
0: Uh-huh.
1: Call 800-609-1049.
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0: Encouragement is one of the most important words here at the River, and I'd like to share some with you. I'm Josh from the River Morning Show. 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
14: Starting off our day with some hazy sunshine and poor air quality due to the areas of smoke once again. Some sunshine filtering through, a high 85. Dry tonight, a low upper 60s.
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0: Okay, definitive statements. I am Josh. She is Hannah. But are you a winner? This is the River Morning Show.
1: Hi, Donna. Are you ready to play a river sing-along?
2: Yes, I am.
1: All right, here's how it works. You're going to hear the start of a song by a Rock the Lake artist. Again, that could be John Reddick, Megan Woods, or Torrin Wells. When it stops playing, you finish the next few words. And if you get them right, you get those front row seats and a parking pass to Rock the Lake on August 1st. Awesome. Sound good?
2: Thank you so much, yes.
1: Of course, I'll count us down. 3, 2, 1.
3: I know that I don't
2: fight alone.
0: Ooh, you can say it.
3: I know that I don't fight alone.
0: Nice job. Did a cover of that and sent it in. Like, nicely done.
2: I do sing. I've been singing for years. I love it.
1: Oh, my goodness. Right. Well, now you will be singing away in those front row seats at Rock the Lake so you can sing with John Reddick live and in person.
2: Woo! Thank you so much.
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1: And here's a happy heart story for you. There's a Chick-fil-A where customers will tell you the best thing there isn't on the menu. It's 92-year-old Mr. Gill.
0: Oh, I thought you were going to say it's one of those sauces that you only ask for.
1: Yeah, not like a secret menu item or something. Like that. No.
0: It's a person.
1: It is. For the last 6 years, Mr. Gill has been working weekdays at Chick-fil-A, cleaning tables, restocking sauces, greeting guests, doing all the little things that keep the restaurant running. And again, he's 92 years old. But if you ask him what his real job is, he'll tell you it's just taking care of people.
0: Oh.
1: He says some folks come in after difficult doctor's appointments, or he can tell that they're just having a bad day. Mm-hmm. And he sees those moments as opportunities to make them smile. In fact, he says, I'm able to be an encourager. That's what the Lord gave me and set me to do.
0: So good.
1: I think it's amazing. He had already retired from a long career in the natural gas industry, but he was sitting at home for a couple months, got bored, filled out an application, went back to work. And he says at 92, he still shows up Monday through Friday because, as he puts it, if you enjoy what you're doing, it's just not work.
0: And I'll bet you it's his pleasure, isn't it?
1: It absolutely is his pleasure. And that's a happy heart story for you.
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0: Warm today, potentially severe storms tomorrow. This is the River Morning Show. We're Josh and Hannah.
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8: We had the scariest, windiest day ever recently. My friend had a massive trampoline picked up, flipped, and landed two houses down. But he sent me another picture from that same day of his flimsy little yard sign promoting Easter services at his church, standing strong through the storm. 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
0: Encouragement is one of the most important words here at the river, and I'd like to share some with you. I'm Josh from the River Morning Show. 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
15: The River Weather.
16: Starting off our day with some hazy sunshine and poor air quality due to the areas of smoke once again. Some sunshine filtering through, a high 85. Dry tonight, a low upper 60s.
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0: I'm Josh. She's Hannah. It's the River Morning Show. Now, there's a weird little verse tucked into the New Testament. You know, you find those every now and then. But it's Hebrews 3, verse 14. It says, "You must warn each other every day while it is still today, so none of you will be deceived by sin and hardened against God." Like, what is, if it's today, like, what does that even mean?
1: What did we learn?
0: My pastor broke it down at church like this. These are things to say today. So I don't want to get, like, don't let your thinking be too big. We got to just narrow it down to right now. These are things to say today. Say to yourself, don't respond to God with tomorrow when he says today. Don't put it off.
2: Which is so easy to do
0: because we don't see God in front of us like our dad did with the side eye. Right. When it's like, no, I mean now. But God, when he says today, you're supposed to do it today. Say to sin and temptation, you're lying to me.
2: Yeah.
0: It seems so enticing. It seems so good and so desirable, but it's fake. It's false. These are things to say to yourself and to sin today. Now, say to each other today, keep moving towards Jesus. Keep encouraging people in the faith because we all need it. I've needed it. Hannah's needed it. You've needed it. And then last, say to your soul, hold fast till the end. It is easy to get discouraged. It's easy to look at all the tomorrows coming and get overwhelmed. But as the sermon said, these are things to say while it's still today.

lost. I have questioned if you could, and when it led me to the cross, only then

0: This is the River Morning Show. We're Josh and Hannah. Good morning.
1: News you can use this morning. Taylor Farms recalled 25 shredded iceberg lettuce and salad mix products distributed in Ohio and 26 other states because of the cyclospora contamination.
0: Is that how you say that?
1: I don't know.
0: I'm disturbed that this causes something inside me that starts with a cyclo.
1: How it phonetically looks to me. So I'm going with that. And here's the thing. That's a very popular brand, and I love those pre-made salad mixes that they have.
0: Yep.
1: So if you already bought those, if they're in your fridge right now, or if you were thinking about it, just take a beat, you know? Just
0: if
1: wait.
0: If you got some, just put it directly in the toilet, because that's where it's going to end up anyway.
1: Why? But yes, you're not wrong. Oh, my goodness. Moving on. Spain captured its second World Cup title with a 1-0 win over Argentina, scoring the game's only goal in extra time. And it had been, like, kind of a sad game to watch. What do you think, Josh?
0: It was 2 hours of football, soccer.
1: Yeah.
0: And Argentina had 2 shots total.
1: Yeah.
0: Total.
1: I know. They just couldn't get it to Messi. And it was a little boring.
0: I was enjoying watching the Argentinian goalie.
1: Yes.
0: He was awesome.
1: He was amazing. He really was. It's
0: fantastic, that guy.
1: And a really cool record by Spain. They only had 1 goal scored on them for the entire World Cup.
0: Wow.
1: So that was pretty neat to see. Yeah, and to know. You know Buckeye football season is almost here when the world starts sounding a little crazy, but rightfully so. United Airlines is making it easier for Ohio State fans to follow the Buckeyes on the road this season.
0: How so?
1: United is adding nonstop flights from Columbus to Austin just for Ohio State's September 12th game against Texas.
0: Whoa!
1: they're like, all right, let's get some extra flights from Ohio to Texas. And then they're specifically using larger planes for the trip to USC.
0: No way!
1: They're taking out what they normally use, bringing them bigger ones just for Buckeye fans. And they're also offering direct flights from Oregon to Columbus for when Oregon comes to town.
0: Wow!
1: They know the Buckeye craze.
0: That's right.
1: They know that the Buckeyes are worth it. And they better be saying, OH!
0: I-O!

0: Because you're good.
1: We got sunshine, hot, and smoke today, a little bit. Not like we had last week, but still an issue. If you've got breathing problems, stay indoors today, especially in central Ohio. And then severe storms tomorrow coming in, so be aware of that. This is the River Morning Show. We're Josh and Hannah. Good morning.
2: Pregnancy cravings are wild.
1: Yes,
2: there are foods that never, ever in your life have you wanted or needed. And all of a sudden, if you don't get that food in the next 30 seconds, you will spiral into a tear-filled puddle. Been there multiple times. And it's so funny to look back at the last 9 months and see what has made the list for me. At first, it was oranges.
1: That's so strange.
2: I would lose it if there weren't any in the house. I mean, that was like tears completely.
1: Full on orange or like a clementine?
2: No, I needed it to be an orange.
1: Orange.
2: Which like aren't my favorite to peel and cut on a normal day. But this whole pregnancy and definitely at the beginning, it's like just oranges all day, every day. Then for the bulk of my pregnancy, it has been bagels.
1: Yeah.
2: We know that I am about 90% bagel at this point.
1: It's funny. You always liked bagels though.
2: This has escalated it to a level of like extreme need. Like
1: I
2: would eat a bagel like once or twice a week and a pack would last me a while. Huh. Now I had like there was this point where there was a bagel for breakfast, lunch, and dinner just in different ways.
1: Gotcha.
2: Like different cream cheese or different toppings. We've scaled back a little, but they're still very present. There was a brief window that I needed sour candies, which I don't even like outside of pregnancy. And now we are into the chocolate phase, but it has to be Oreos. And they are not lasting in my house at all. And my husband is actually most at fault.
1: Yeah, right. So those are his pregnancy cravings.
2: I know. But I posted this question in the River Morning Show with Josh and Hannah Facebook group, and my pregnancy cravings are nothing compared to what you and the River family went through.
1: I was going to say, I know that some cravings can be pretty unhinged.
2: Yes.
1: Yours seem fairly tame.
2: Mine, I'm like, oh, I am blessed. It's not dirt.
1: I would like to lick an earthworm.
2: I know. I love what Ashley said. She wanted McDonald's sweet tea, okay, and butter. She just needed that butter.
1: Wait a minute.
2: I know.
1: And in the tea?
2: I wouldn't be shocked because there have been some like Jerry who said she needed spaghetti and strawberry yogurt mixed together.
1: What?
2: Unhinged what? And wild.
1: Oh my goodness.
2: This one I want invited over to their house because Angie, when she was pregnant, she said I wanted Thanksgiving dinner all day, every day.
1: Well, yes, please.
2: If somebody had at their home mashed potatoes, some corn casserole.
1: That goes way back for you because when you were a kid at Bob Evans, the turkey lurkey. Every time I remember you saying that.
2: Oh, it's the best. But right now, you know what? Turkey isn't sounding great.
1: Oh, no?
2: But all the sides do.
1: All right.
2: Like corn casserole, mashed potatoes, green bean casserole, sweet potato casserole. Give me a casserole anytime, any day, pregnancy or not. And I'm a happy gal.
1: Wow. You said all that in one breath.
2: I did. And I'm impressed because I'm having a hard time breathing at 9 months pregnant.
1: That's what food cravings do to you. It increased her breath support.
2: It did. It really did. I love that so much. You can call and share your pregnancy craving. 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
1: I see what you did there. Your graving.
2: Gravy. You heard that there.
3: Oh. You've got a story. 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
16: Starting off our day with some hazy sunshine and poor air quality due to the areas of smoke once again. Some sunshine filtering through, a high 85. Dry tonight, a low upper 60s.
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1: What you like doesn't matter because baby gets what baby wants. Pregnancy cravings are wild. I know through this pregnancy, I've just wanted things that I've never wanted before, but nothing too crazy. Like, yeah. I don't love sour candies usually. Needed them. There was like 3 weeks where if I didn't have them, I'd lose it.
0: If that's as wild as you got, you're doing pretty well.
1: Well, so did your wife, did Jen have any weird pregnancy cravings?
0: Hers weren't crazy either. She has always loved and still loves like pickle and peanut butter sandwiches.
1: Oh, yeah.
0: Just like, what's wrong with you? Because that's crazy to me.
1: No, that's a pretty good snack.
0: So her only like craving that I had to get up and go to the store was for Skyline Chili.
1: Let's go.
0: And when
1: yes.
0: we were living in Mount Vernon at the time and they did not have one, so I had to go to the store and get a can of it.
1: Oh, not the same.
0: Not the same, but still close enough.
1: Sure.
0: And thus began my love
1: for Skyline Chili. It's the best. Friends are sharing on the River's Facebook page with Josh and Hannah. You can always join in conversation there. Rhonda said that Pop-Tarts smothered in butter.
0: Yes.
1: I've never even thought to put butter on a Pop-Tart.
0: Yes.
1: You've done that before?
0: Oh, we've done
1: really?
0: That.
1: Like
0: yes.
1: with what flavor?
0: Normally, it was the non-frosted kind.
1: Who buys the non-frosted Pop-Tarts?
0: Those who want to put butter on them.
1: What?
0: Yeah.
1: What's in the middle?
0: I mean, it's a fruit. You know, at that point, it just tasted like toast. You know, but it was a Pop-Tart. It was better. I've not thought of putting butter on a frosted Pop-Tart, and now I have an assignment for today.
1: Okay, that's neither here nor there. Jolie said that she was craving rainbow sherbet, delicious.
0: Yeah.
1: With dill pickles.
0: Stop it.
1: She
0: right
1: needed
0: now.
1: The dill pickles inside the rainbow.
0: Okay, I have read the Book of Revelation. I'm pretty sure this is one of those things.
1: Also, is it sherbet?
0: Sorbet.
1: Moving on.
0: I call it sherbet. It's okay, a very American. Okay. Hey, I want some sherbet.
1: Speaking of American, Jenny said that her pregnancy craving was a steak and shake hot dog. Mm-hmm. Yes. With mustard. Mm-hmm. Okay. Dipped in Welch's grape juice.
0: Okay.
1: What is going on? What is firing in our brains that says this must happen? You need it now.
0: The baby is just yanking on things at this point. They're just like, here, what happens
1: That's
0: if I pull this?
1: Wild. I
0: pull
1: know.
0: Pull that lever.
1: And then I loved what Stacy said. She texted in from Ashlyn. Hi, Stacy. She said she was craving broccoli. Mm-hmm. With Reese's Pieces together.
0: Come on.
1: What is this like veggie and candy combo going on?
0: It's a salty sweet. No, it's earthy sweet. And that's nasty.
1: They're just insane.
0: Gross.
1: Call and share your most crazy wild pregnancy craving. 800-609-1049. Noelle, what was that for you?
2: I wouldn't say crazy wild. So I have four daughters and only had cravings that I can recall one time with them.
1: Okay.
2: About 10 o'clock at night, I had to have pickles. And that sounds so cliche, but I had to have pickles. Just plain old dill pickles. So my lovely husband went to the store, bought dill pickles. By the time he got back, the idea of pickles made me want to vomit.
1: No.
2: And they sat in our refrigerator for 2 years before I threw them away.
1: No way.
2: Unopened.
1: That is amazing. Noelle, thank you so much for sharing. And tell the whole family, all four girls, that we're thankful to have him as part of the River family.
2: Absolutely. All right.
1: You have a great day.
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1: The Apostle Paul entered heaven to the cheers of those he martyred.
0: Oh my goodness.
1: Because that's how the gospel works.
0: It is. What a phrase.
1: I know. The Paul entered heaven to the cheers of those he martyred. Just think about that for a second. Before Paul became one of the most influential followers of Jesus,
0: he wrote most of the New Testament.
1: He actively persecuted Christians. He was there when believers were arrested. He approved of their harm and suffering. If anyone looked too far gone, it was Paul. But then, mm-hmm. we always love that.
0: Yep.
1: Jesus stepped into his story. And that's what's so encouraging, because when I look at my own life, I can think of moments I am not proud of, or things that I wish I had handled differently, words I wish I could take mm-hmm. back. Maybe you can relate. The amazing thing about the gospel is that Jesus isn't just in the business of making bad people a little better. He makes people new.
0: Yeah.
1: And that's what it says in 2 Corinthians. It says, if anyone is in Christ, he is a new creation. The old has gone and the new is here.
0: Well, and Paul wrote that, so yes. no better person right? to say it than him.
1: Exactly. Paul's life is proof of that. The man who once persecuted Christians became someone who spent his life sharing the hope of Jesus. I just got goosebumps thinking about it.
0: Yeah.
1: And that's the beauty of the gospel. It doesn't erase your past. It redeems it. The same grace that transformed Paul is at work inside you, because one day Paul entered heaven to the cheers of the very people he once harmed. Not because of who he used to be, mm-hmm. but because of what Jesus had done in him.
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0: Encouragement is one of the most important words here at The River, and I'd like to share some with you. I'm Josh from The River Morning Show. 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

0: are the author.
1: Josh and Hannah, good morning. It's the River Morning Show. And alas, it is over. I don't mean the show. We still have more to go. I mean the World Cup. This was fun.
2: It was so fun.
1: It was a lot of fun. So let's recap, shall we? And I'm not recapping the games. I don't care about stats, none of that stuff. First, how did America do as co-host of the World Cup?
2: Felt like they did a pretty good job.
1: So, first of all, foreigners love this place.
2: Yes.
1: They love it. Our guests discovered ranch dressing. They discovered Americans are really nice.
2: Yeah.
1: And they think our nature is beautiful. And we've got some incredible views.
2: They liked Buc-ee's.
1: Yeah, they liked
2: Buc-ee's. They liked free refills.
1: Right. That was an amazing part of it. Like, wait, I could just go back.
2: Right.
1: And get more. Overall, the world discovered Erling Haaland.
2: Yes. Oh, what
1: so
2: a guy.
1: Much so that his name doesn't show up when I type it. There's no squiggly lines underneath. Like, I'm spelling it correctly. And if you see the spelling, it looks like I sneezed on my keyboard.
2: It does. It does. But your keyboard says, yeah, we like him too.
1: Yeah, right. Yeah, he's the best. Also, quick aside, when he scored goals, the seismologist could tell there was an earthquake in his in like the main town of Holland or wherever.
2: No so, yeah, way.
1: Yeah, because
2: Norway?
1: Yeah, jumped up and down.
2: Oh my goodness, that's crazy.
1: Like that. So we learned new meanings for common words like pitch, boot, strike, mm-hmm, draw, mm-hmm. clean sheet, kits.
2: Mm-hmm.
1: We learned new terms we've never said before like nil, VAR, and FIFA.
2: Yep, yeah.
1: Stuff like that. We learned getting bumped into can nearly kill a man.
2: The dramatics.
1: Oh,
2: like
1: my.
2: The absolute like. Yeah. Temper tantrums rolling around on the field.
1: It's ridiculous.
2: I will
1: never get over that. I like soccer. I don't like that.
2: It was a lot.
1: I spent more time the last 6 weeks going, get up.
2: You're fine.
1: Get up.
2: Rub some dirt in it.
1: I felt like I was a parent of a toddler again. Yeah. Get up. All right. We learned a bunch of stuff we will forget until 2030. The next World Cup.
2: Mm-hmm.
1: It's the 100-year anniversary. By the way, that's going to be hosted by Morocco, Portugal, Spain, Argentina, Paraguay, and Uruguay.
2: Oh, wow.
1: They are doing multi-continent, multi-country for the 100th anniversary of the very first World
2: Cup.
1: That's
2: cool.
1: It is very cool. Until then, I bid you adieu, world. Our borders are still like... Come in, fly.
2: Yeah, come hang out.
1: Come visit. It's okay.
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5: Starting off our day with some hazy sunshine and poor air quality due to the areas of smoke once again. Some sunshine filtering through, a high 85. Dry tonight, a low upper 60s.
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0: 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Now, you've heard it said, the river is Ohio's home for Jesus music.
1: Mm-hmm.
0: If you haven't heard it said, hey, the river is Ohio's home for Jesus music.
1: There you go.
0: And all that good is shared throughout the state because of you.
1: Yes.
0: Do not miss this. It's not Hannah and me. It's not Joe during your work day. It's not Haley in the afternoon, Brant and Sherry in the evening. It's not, you know, the executives somewhere in some office. No, this is you. Look in the mirror and say good job. Because the river is listener-supported, crowd-funded, and community-focused.
1: Mm-hmm.
0: It's everybody pulling in the same direction, and that direction is toward Jesus.
1: Yes.
0: It's toward his kingdom. So thank you doesn't cover it, but thank you for being such an influence here in the state of Ohio. Now, if you've not taken that step, or maybe you've taken it and you want to take more steps, you can learn more, you can make a gift, you can get involved and get all the details when you text the word GIVE to 800-609-1049.

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0: we all find ourselves in these spaces where we want to give God our entire hearts, and these obstacles are sometimes in the way, and it's hard, it's heavy, it's complicated, but we still serve a God who's big enough and strong enough and able enough to be able to hold these things that we're struggling holding. So that's what this song is. This song is us handing over these things to God and remembering that God is holding on to us. So we honor Him, we love Him, we worship Him, we praise God.
1: The story that made the song
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1: News that'll make you go,
2: wait, what?
3: Josh, what in this wacky world did you find today?
0: So if you felt a new camaraderie during the World Cup, it's because you're connected in a way you never expected.
3: Okay.
0: In a new study, they have found watching live sports together synchronizes heartbeats.
3: What?
0: Because fans are sharing the emotional highs and lows of the game in a very literal physiological way.
3: No way.
0: Yeah.
3: What?
0: Yeah, the official statement. Because strong social connections are linked to better mental and physical health, understanding how shared experiences create those bonds could eventually help researchers develop new ways to combat loneliness and improve well-being. To me, that says we need to have the World Cup every year.
3: That, or like, I think of even like worship. I could see us all, a little bit of a Jesus juke moment.
0: You've Jesus juked me.
3: I know, but I was thinking of like Rock the Lake coming up.
0: That's great. That's, yes.
3: How everyone's worshiping together. Yeah. You're all in sync.
0: Yeah, well, this was about sports.
3: This was sports.
0: Not the Lord.
4: Ohio State.
0: Yeah.
4: Oh, wait.
0: You feel your heart? Yeah, mine too. I love Jesus, but it's not what I was.
3: Yeah, you weren't going there.
0: What do I do about this now?
4: I don't know. I didn't mean to do that.
0: Thoughts of an Overthinker brought to you by Hannah's Jesus Juke.

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0: the River Morning Show. I'm Josh, she's Hannah, and he is the mysterious third member of the morning show, and it is not producer Mike. It is River Midday host Joe. Welcome to the show, man.
1: Thank you. Yay. Yeah, it's nice to keep Mike's seat warm here.
0: Yeah, producer Mike out today, and Midday Joe is in. Now, Joe's getting ready for his show during your workday today. And he's also getting ready for his wedding on Friday.
1: Coming up, yeah.
0: So excited. So each wedding has its own specific set of rules, we have found out. And so...
2: What are the rules?
0: So to borrow from Joe's show, what rules do you have for your wedding and your reception? Now, for example, if someone's asking, like, what are you talking about? Don't wear white.
3: Well, yeah.
0: Because the bride wears white.
3: Yeah. And I know at my wedding, it wasn't a rule. It was more of
0: a strong suggestion.
3: I wrote on the wedding website that the bridesmaids would be in black. Mm-hmm. And so if you would like to avoid matching the bridesmaids, don't wear black.
0: That's a really kind way to say don't wear black.
3: Yeah, I was trying to be gentle about it. People still did, and it's fine. Yeah. But that was my one rule.
0: So if you've got rules that you had at your wedding, your reception, whatever... Call or text them in, 800-609-1049. Now the man of the hour, Joe, what rules do you and your fiancé have?
1: You know what's funny is Hannah just mentioned that, and Kirsten's is similar. So first of all, Kirsten's calling the shots, all right? I know my role.
3: So.
1: I'm not a detailed person. She is. The dresses that the bridesmaids are wearing, they're like a greenish shade.
3: Sure.
1: So she's kind of like, I prefer people not to wear green.
3: Yeah, that makes sense.
1: But that wasn't the rule I was kind of thinking of. I was thinking of, like, even for me, like, if you say you're going to come to the wedding, come. If you can't come, that's great. Let us know.
3: Mm-hmm. Okay, that's fair.
1: So that's like an important rule.
0: Okay.
1: Also, you know, like the obvious things, don't wear white.
3: Right.
1: Yeah, I mean, and then for the reception, there's not really a whole lot of rules. We just want people to have fun, you know, I guess.
0: Yeah.
1: Don't overindulge yourself with food and stuff like that.
0: Save some for others.
3: Are you doing the, do you know if she's going to do a bouquet toss? Are you doing the cake cutting?
1: We're doing all a cake cutting. Things? We're not doing a bouquet toss.
3: Neither did we. Yeah, we didn't do that.
1: No, and I was shocked about that. I was like, it's kind of the fun part. Dude, and I also heard that people... don't like the speeches. That's my favorite part. I love the speeches.
3: Yeah, but I've
1: heard people say, like, the guy who's DJing goes, oh, that's the worst part of the wedding.
3: That's the best part.
0: Listen, pal.
3: Aww.
0: There's no way. This is Joe from Middays doing What Are the Rules on the River Morning Show, because he's getting married this coming Friday.
3: It's so close. Yeah. We're so
0: pumped about that. Now, you had mentioned something about those who would be in the wedding party, right? There was one specific rule. That Kirsten had mentioned.
1: Which one was that?
0: That was about the your best man.
1: My best man.
0: Yeah.
3: Who you couldn't have in the wedding party.
1: Oh, yes. I was like, my best man. We just talked about this. Yeah. So my brother is my best man.
3: Uh-huh.
0: That's great. That's allowed.
1: Yeah. And so that one's been allowed to. But I ran it past her. I was like, you know, I'm a big baseball fan.
3: Mm-hmm.
1: Love the Philadelphia Phillies. I ran it past her and I was like, what if we had the Philly fanatic come out,
0: the mascot,
1: and be my best man? I saw videos. I was sending it to her. I was like, look, we can do it. And I was just kidding. Unless she said, let's do it.
3: Right.
1: And then she wouldn't be joking. And then I wouldn't be. I was like, yeah, let's do it. So
0: amazing. All right. What are the rules that you had for your wedding, your reception? You can call or text and share them. 800-609-1049.
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0: Josh and Hannah. It's the River Morning Show. And Joe from the Middays was just in here, and we pushed him down and took his bit. What are the rules? So we're doing this today. We had him on for the first one. He's getting married this Friday.
1: Oh my goodness, it's so exciting.
0: I know, we are pumped for him and for his fiance Kirsten. They're a grossly cute couple.
1: Uh-huh.
0: You know, it's one of those. It's like, oh geez, you guys.
1: Absolutely.
0: So we wanted to know for you what the rules are for a wedding you've been to or your wedding. Joe and Kirsten don't have a lot. They have suggested maybe don't wear green because that's the bridesmaid's dresses. And she told him he could not have a mascot as his best man. I think that's a win.
1: I think that's completely fine.
0: That
1: good
0: is a
1: for
0: rule.
1: You, Kirsten.
0: I stand by you.
1: Yes.
0: With that one. We did have some people text, and you can do the same. 800-609-1049.
1: Danette said that one of her rules was it had to be an unplugged ceremony and reception until dinner was over and the dance party started.
0: So no phones.
1: No phones. Which
0: got
1: I
0: it.
1: See that a lot. Yeah. I think that's very fair. It
0: did
1: gets
0: you guys,
1: in the way.
0: Did you guys do that for the ceremony?
1: We did for the ceremony.
0: Yeah.
1: I didn't care about the reception, but all of a sudden phones are like in every photo because you're trying to take photos of the bride and groom, but so is the photographer.
0: Yep.
1: So I think that one's fair. Tracy said that there was a wedding she was really glad she didn't get an invite to.
0: Oh, geez.
1: Because the rule was that women had to wear pale yellow dresses and men had to wear black suits.
0: Holy smokes.
1: It's very like, specific.
0: So everyone is in the bridal party.
1: Which I could see the photos being really pretty.
0: Yeah.
1: But yeah, that's a harder shopping experience.
0: Right.
1: Absolutely. And then Kelly had a wedding that she saw that everything had to be handwritten. Like,
0: what do you
1: everything.
0: Mean? Like,
1: the invitations, the RSVPs,
0: the
1: seating
0: RSVP?
1: Charts. Yes, the ceremony programs, which I cannot imagine.
0: Are you
1: Say it's
0: serious?
1: Like a 200-person wedding, every program was handwritten. I'm thinking of the carpal tunnel.
0: No kidding.
1: My word.
0: Also, everyone needs to bring me aspirin for a wedding gift. Encouragement is one of the most important words here at the River, and I'd like to share some with you. I'm Josh from the River Morning Show. 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
12: Clearing it out with cloud cover and smoky out there once again. We have the poor air quality here. Highs are ranging from the mid to upper 80s. Tonight, partly cloudy, a low at 70. Strong to severe thunderstorms expected on Tuesday. Please be weather aware. And the possibility, too, of seeing locally heavier rain. I'm meteorologist Jennifer Naramore on Uplifting and Encouraging the River.
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1: This is the River Morning Show. We're Josh and Hannah. Good morning.
2: News you can use this morning. Taylor Farms recalled 25 shredded iceberg lettuce and salad mix products distributed in Ohio and 26 other states because of the cyclospora contamination.
1: Is that how you say that?
2: I don't know.
1: I'm disturbed that this causes something inside me that starts with a cyclo.
2: That's how it phonetically looks to me. So I'm going with that. And here's the thing. That's a very popular brand, and I love those pre-made salad mixes that they have.
1: Yep.
2: So if you already bought those, if they're in your fridge right now, or if you were thinking about it, just take a beat, you know? Just
1: if
2: wait.
1: If you got some, just put it directly in the toilet, because that's where it's going to end up anyway.
2: Why? But yes, you're not wrong. Oh my goodness. Moving on. Spain captured its second World Cup title with a 1-0 win over Argentina, scoring the game's only goal in extra time. And it had been like kind of a sad game to watch. What do you think, Josh?
1: It was 2 hours of football, soccer.
2: Yeah.
1: And Argentina had 2 shots. Total.
2: I know. They just couldn't get it to Messi, and it was a little boring.
1: I was enjoying watching the Argentinian goalie.
2: Yes.
1: He was awesome.
2: He was amazing. He really was. It's
1: fantastic, that guy.
2: And a really cool record by Spain. They only had 1 goal scored on them for the entire World Cup.
1: Wow.
2: So that was pretty neat to see. Yeah, and to know. You know Buckeye football season is almost here when the world starts sounding a little crazy, but rightfully so. United Airlines is making it easier for Ohio State fans to follow the Buckeyes on the road this season.
1: How so?
2: United is adding nonstop flights from Columbus to Austin just for Ohio State's September 12th game against Texas.
1: Whoa!
2: they're like, all right, let's get some extra flights from Ohio to Texas. And then they're specifically using larger planes for the trip to USC.
1: No way!
2: They're taking out what they normally use, bringing them bigger ones just for Buckeye fans. And they're also offering direct flights from Oregon to Columbus for when Oregon comes to town.
1: Wow!
2: They know the Buckeye craze.
1: That's right.
2: They know that the Buckeyes are worth it. And they better be saying, OH!
1: I-O!
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0: This is the River Morning Show. We're Josh and Hannah, and now it's time to revel in the victories.
1: Oh, okay.
0: Enjoy the spoils or something. Hannah, how was your weekend?
1: It was so good.
0: Were there revelry and spoils?
1: I guess. Okay, well, I'm currently celebrating that my car is clean.
0: Oh, that's right. You got some detailing
1: it
0: done.
1: It was repulsive. I don't know the last time I did like a deep clean of the inside of it.
0: You still, God rest his soul, have had Murphy hair in there, didn't
1: yes,
0: you?
1: Yes, the puppy. There was still Murphy fur, and then Bear has just added to it, yeah. And then I don't have a no food policy in my car.
0: No, of course
1: not. So there's
0: not.
1: Just crumbs everywhere. And our sweet neighbor, he's 20, I think, goes to Columbus State, and he has his own car detailing company on
0: there
1: the side.
0: Go.
1: So this is a super shameless plug for him, but it's DF Auto Spa on Instagram.
0: Does he travel and come to our parking lot and take care of my car?
1: I don't know. I didn't ask him because he's my neighbor, so his travel was really easy.
0: Yeah, well, right.
1: No, I didn't ask him.
0: But he's amazing. Over here? Yeah.
1: Thanks. So, super shout out. Amazing job to him. It looks pristine, like cleaner than when I first bought it. Mm-hmm. Amazing. And then on Sunday, we had a good old fish fry
0: at
1: my parents' house, which was a ton of fun. My dad and brother and my brother's in-laws went up to Lake Erie that week and caught a bunch of fish. And we're like not the biggest fish eating family.
0: Yeah.
1: Not on purpose. We just never really turned out to be that way. And so my mom did a great job making them. One set had Old Bay seasoning.
0: Oh, yeah.
1: The other one had this brown sugar seasoning. And it was so good, but I had to keep telling myself, Lake Erie's clean, right? Lake Erie's clean.
0: No. No. It's not.
1: But the fish looked clean.
0: Okay, well, they cleaned the
1: and
0: fish.
1: And there was no bad results.
0: Okay, thank you. Wow, all right. So that means two things. One, the fish were okay, and two, you didn't have any salad this weekend.
1: No salad. No salad. We're avoiding that. Yeah, mm-hmm. Absolutely not. Josh, how was your weekend?
0: It was a lot of fun. The Alive Festival
1: was
0: fantastic.
1: Oh.
0: As smoky as it was, you could still see everything, so that was
1: good.
0: I kept wanting to say, because I did some stage announcements, I kept wanting to say, like, why do we have fog machines going?
1: Yeah.
0: God has done it for us. But I also figured that would be a dad move, so
1: yeah.
0: I didn't say that.
1: Oh, that's funny.
0: So that was great. Almost 10,000 people there on Friday for Josiah Queen. I think they had like 35,000 total for the weekend.
1: Amazing.
0: So it was awesome. I was hoping to sleep in on Saturday because last week was VBS, then Alive.
1: Uh-huh.
0: 10 a.m. wake-up call.
1: No
0: I slept
1: way.
0: Until 10.
1: 10 a.m.?
0: Yes.
1: I don't think I've done that since high school.
0: I woke up and I didn't even have a headache from no coffee. I was so surprised.
1: Wow.
0: Yeah, so that was fun.
1: Good for you.
0: We enjoyed the World Cup final, then took the younger two boys to church camp on Sunday.
1: Aww.
0: And so they are... It's funny, my youngest is so excited, not just for camp, but because he gets to leave his phone in the office. He's like, I get to disconnect for a week.
1: He's excited about it?
0: He's pumped about it.
1: I love this.
0: My other son, not pumped about it, but it's okay.
1: Yeah.
0: He'll be all right. So it was a very simple and much needed simple weekend. Hopefully yours was exactly what you needed, and if not, these songs will be. Stay here with the River Morning Show.
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0: warm and a little smoky today, and tomorrow, all kinds of storm activity, some severe ones expected, so be aware of that. This is the River Morning Show. We're Josh and Hannah. Good morning.
1: You have been cheering me on through this whole pregnancy. Thank you so much.
0: I'm so excited.
2: Yeah, I can tell.
0: For this to be over. I'm kidding. Yes. I'm kidding, everyone.
2: Hey, no, I am.
0: No, okay, that's yeah. fine. You can say I really shouldn't.
1: But it only feels right that you be a part of the final countdown. Baby boy is due August 5th, and my last day on the river before maternity leave is Tuesday, July 28th.
0: You keep saying final count. Hang on a second. You keep saying final countdown. I feel like I need to.
3: It's the final
0: Okay, there. This is the proper aesthetic.
1: That kind of helps me get more like amped for this.
0: Let's
1: instead of
0: go!
1: Yeah, that's good. That's good. But before I head out, I want to see how good your baby predicting skills really are. So when do you think he'll make his grand entrance? Like what day, what time, how much do you think he'll weigh? You can join the game, have some fun with it. Just text the word baby to 800-609-1049.
0: I did hear Joe from River Middays talking about this last week.
1: And I didn't hear it.
0: Well, he's still confused about height or length. So nice job.
1: It's the same thing.
0: It's not the same thing. It's the same measurement, but the terminology really matters. A baby is laying down. How long is it?
1: Okay, so when we were making this game at first, let's give some context here.
0: A toddler is standing up. How tall are they?
1: I put in the little game that if you text baby to 800-609-1049, I said guess the baby height.
0: No.
1: And we were in it was with Joe and Haley, Josh and I. Like we have a meeting during the week, and Josh was just mind blown.
0: No.
1: Like, what do you mean baby's height?
0: Height, no.
1: So we had to change it to length.
0: You're going
1: to
0: measure
1: just for Josh.
0: Around his chest and his biceps too. I mean, what?
1: Haley said if we set him up on his little toes, but that's the same thing.
0: If it's a newborn, they scrunch up. Like
1: they do scrunch. You're not wrong. I've seen those cute little videos, and my nieces and nephews did that.
0: Look, it's a kidney bean.
1: I know. Anyway, you can guess the baby length, I guess.
0: Yes.
1: And so then when baby boy does finally decide to make his grand appearance, you'll find out if you are the closest, you'll win a gift card to the River Fan Store.
0: That's a lot of fun.
1: Just something fun. And it helps me feel like the days are going faster. Uh-huh. Like, oh, someone else made their guess. And, oh, someone else told me I'm going to have a 15-pound baby.
0: Well, that's the thing. I wanted to do some predicting here this morning. So I've done that. So I'm going to change it up because I don't want you to, like, I think they are vastly overestimating the size and weight of this child.
1: Yes. So for context there, too, they're saying he's in the 99.99%.
0: He's enormous.
1: Huge.
0: I think that's false. So I think I think he's gonna be 7 pounds, 8 ounces, but there'll be two of them because you're a twin.
1: Stop.
0: And the other one's been hiding.
1: Been hiding
0: behind the whole
1: time. Get out of here. 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

0: So watch me burn. It's amazing the things that we remember. I'm Joe. It's uplifting and encouraging the river. And maybe there's that thing that you're really good at remembering. You remember names. You remember birthdays. You remember dates. I'll be honest. None of those are me. For me, it's baseball games that I've been to. In fact, the MLB ballpark app that I have, pretty much if you go to a baseball game, your tickets go through there and everything. Now they archive them for you. But I, from memory, was able to remember the games that I went to when I was a kid. So I'm talking about over the last 30 years, remembering over 100 games that I put back into the app myself. So that way it has a record of like the stadiums I've been to and everything like that. And it's just crazy. It occurred to me that, you know, I'm able to remember baseball games that I went to 30 years ago. Yet, every time I come to work, I still have to use a GPS because I've been here for 3 years and I'm still known to take a wrong turn. The
1: River. This is the Ohio AgNet from the voice you know with the NugiTrust Studio, sponsored by BASF and Veltima Fungicide. 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I'm Ty Higgins. Soil health continues to be an important conversation in agriculture. Jessica D'Ambrosio is with the Nature Conservancy here in Ohio. She and I talk about the new Farmers for Soil Health program on the latest Ohio AgNet podcast.
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12: The River Weather.
13: There are the amounts of cloud cover and smoky out there once again. We have the poor air quality here. Highs are ranging for the mid to upper 80s. Tonight, partly cloudy, a low at 70. Strong to severe thunderstorms expected on Tuesday. Please be weather aware. And the possibility, too, of seeing locally heavier rain. I'm meteorologist Jennifer Naramore on Uplifting and Encouraging the River.
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1: You worry too much for someone who God has never failed.
2: Oh.
1: I know. Excuse me while I sit with that for a second.
2: Twist the knife, why don't you?
1: I know.
2: Say it again. Like, that is such a good statement.
1: You worry too much for someone who God has never failed.
2: Wow.
1: Why do I replay worst case scenarios in my head when he has a perfect track record of showing up

There's something so liberating about just saying, you know what, I don't know what's going on, but I trust the one who does, and I know his plans are good for me. It's Forrest Frank on the river. When I'm

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0: frustrated with this because I'm like, it's picking up on some of the words that I want, but not all of them. So it's still kind of confused. So what I started doing was I started yelling like Fruit Loops, everything, just to confuse it a little bit. And it actually worked. So I think this is my little tip now. I hope there's no AI listening right now that's figuring this out, because the trick is dealing with an AI over the phone. You got to confuse it a little bit. For me, from now on, my go-to is going to be some type of food, maybe even some cleaning supplies like Dawn dish soap. That's confusing, right? So next time, you know, you're on the phone with a AI agent, just yell out, you know, ham and cheese omelet. You'll get a representative so fast.
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0: uplifting and encouraging the river. I'm Joe. So maybe you're somebody who goes to the gym. You know that if you work out, you sweat a lot. And I recently moved away from the gym that I typically go to. So I've been working out in my garage. And I love the feeling of just getting drenched in sweat. Like, that to me is the sign of a good workout. Like, for instance, when I lived in Florida, I would go for a run during the hottest part of the day because I loved that feeling. I don't like going through it, but I like the feeling when you're done. So I've been working out in the garage, and I actually bought a sauna suit, which helps trap your sweat in, and it makes you sweat even more. You pretty much lose water weight, so it doesn't really help that much, but I just like the feeling of it. And I leave it out in the garage. And so my fiance Kirsten came to go see the garage recently, and she goes, "Dude, we gotta take out the garbage. It smells awful." I didn't have the heart to tell her that I already took it out, and that was the smell that she was smelling was my sauna suit.
1: The River. Happy Cairo of the Powell Bueller Group of Coldwell Banker Realty.
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10: Clearing out to cloud cover and smoky out there once again. We have the poor air quality here. Highs are ranging from the mid to upper 80s. Tonight, partly cloudy, a low at 70. Strong to severe thunderstorms expected on Tuesday. Please be weather aware. And the possibility, too, of seeing locally heavier rain. I'm meteorologist Jennifer Naramore on Uplifting and Encouraging the River.
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0: Somebody did that to me when I was a new Christian. They brought me to a free Christian music festival. This is going to be the one to go to, especially if there's like a little girl that you want to teach about self-esteem and finding worth. Megan Woods is going to be her new favorite singer. Torrin Wells, one of the best voices in Christian music. John Reddick is going to give a great worship. I saw John Reddick recently, and the show was wild. He went out into the crowd and everything. It was crazy, too. So you're not going to want to miss it. 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

0: On the night you're falling all to pieces, you can bring your lonely heart to Jesus. What if I told you that I believe it?
1: I love the river. I listen to it every single day. And when I was a few years ago not doing so great, it's what really got me through each day to just stay positive, lose my anxiety, and just fix my eyes on Jesus. And you guys have really helped me with that. I'm Marissa. I'm from Westerville, Ohio, and I am the river.
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0: advice for your wedding. Maybe you were given some and it meant the world to you. You can join the show. Share that was 800-609-1049. So getting down to the wire here with my wedding. It's coming up on Friday already. And I was recently talking to the man who's going to be my father-in-law, Brian. He's a great guy. Really great. Couldn't ask for better in-laws. And, you know, I was talking to him a little bit about some nerves that I have with, you know, like, you know, there's going to come a time where, you know, I disappoint you and your wife, Terry, and, you know, because I'm not a perfect person. And he says, you know, Joe, I just want you to be like David in the Bible. And I was like, David? Okay. He goes, yeah, as long as you're pursuing God with your whole heart, we're going to be just fine. And I was like, okay, David. Okay. I get it. Okay. He goes, yeah, not with the murder and the adultery stuff, though. Don't do that.
1: This is the Ohio AgNet from the Voice You Know at the News You Trust studio, sponsored by BASF and Valtima Fungicide, the proven number one for the toughest corn diseases with long-lasting residual. When you need to be confident, your fungicide will perform. I'm Ty Higgins, and powered by soy biodiesel, I'm at the Crawford County Fair with Nature's. Brett Sampson and his team cover our coverage today, and Brett says if you're not at a county fair, it's really a good idea to get out in the field and start scouting these days.
2: As we are out scouting, we've got some much-needed rain in areas. I've noticed on some fields of soybeans, we've got some potassium deficiency on the lower parts of the stems. We're also seeing some manganese deficiency and also some boron deficiency as well.
1: At midday, corn for September up by 4.5 at 449 and a quarter. December, 472 and three quarters, up 5.25. November soybeans up 23 and a quarter at 1226 and a half. And September wheat down 8 points at 674 and three quarters. This is the Ohio AgNet.
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11: The River Weather. Clearing it out to cloud cover and smoky out there once again. We have the poor air quality here. Highs are ranging from the mid to upper 80s. Tonight, partly cloudy, a low at 70. Strong to severe thunderstorms expected on Tuesday. Please be weather aware. And the possibility, too, of seeing locally heavier rain. I'm meteorologist Jennifer Naramore on Uplifting and Encouraging the River.
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1: He's a worship leader, a songwriter, a husband, and a father, and nobody knows how old he is. 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
1: I've seen him over several years. 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I think he probably lives inside Tupperware.

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And if you need help, if you need prayer, you can connect with a chaplain today at our website, riverradio.com.

0: Everyone has things about their job that maybe they don't necessarily like. I'm Joe. It's Uplifting and Encouraging the River. And if I'm being totally honest, I like about 95% of my job. 95% of love what I was created for. If I had to say the 5% that I maybe not care for so much, it's that part of my job where if you go to a concert or something and you have to stand up on stage and do a stage announcement, I don't know what it is. I had to do a couple of those last week when I was at a live music fest. And even on the smaller stages, they still make me really, really nervous. I mean, I talk on the radio every day. I'm fine with it. It's easy for me. But doing the stage announcements. And I think the root of it is when I was in college, I took a speech class. And I gave a speech with my fly down. And ever since then, I have like PTSD was standing in front of people.
1: Hey parents, it's River Dog. Want to officially become the coolest parents in town? Sign your kids up for the new River Dog Kids Club. Members get a welcome kit with their very own River Dog plush toy, birthday card, and video from me, printable games and coloring pages, challenges, VIP experiences, a sticker, special

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that for a reminder today. No matter what you're facing, God is still on your side. I'm Joe. It's Uplifting and Encouraging the River. And maybe, you have friends and family not from Ohio, but you have that place that whenever they come to town, you're like, you cannot miss out on this. I'm getting married on Friday.

0: I have a lot of friends and family coming from South Dakota and Florida and all over the country. And I've been getting asked more and more, hey, like, where should we go when we're there? Like, what restaurants, coffee shops, what do we need to see? Because they're only here for a couple days. So when you take guests from out of town, where's that place that you take them? 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
12: Clearing out with cloud cover and smoky out there once again. We have the poor air quality here. Highs are ranging from the mid to upper 80s. Tonight, partly cloudy, a low at 70. Strong to severe thunderstorms expected on Tuesday. Please be weather aware. The possibility, too, of seeing locally heavier rain. I'm meteorologist Jennifer Naramore on Uplifting and Encouraging the River.
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2: 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In every single detail, you're faithful every time.

0: uplifting and encouraging the river. I'm Joe. Thinking about friends and family coming to town. Where's the place in Ohio that you take them for their first visits? You know, I got some friends coming to town this weekend, and I was like, Skyline? Raiders? Maybe the zoo? What about you? What do you think? 800-609-1049 or on Facebook, River Middays with Joe. Hi, the river. Where do you take guests when they go out of town?
1: Number one place I'm always going to take anyone from out of town is Lion Cub Cookies. They are the best cookies in the entire world, and they have so many flavors. So I'm always going to take them to a Lion Cub Cookies, and both of their locations are in really cool little walkable areas in Grandview and Worthington, that there's fun other stuff to do around there. I feel like all my fun things revolve around food, so I'm going to take them to get some good food.
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0: 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The river has been very helpful for me. I work as a social worker in hospice, and there's some things that I have to just do that's not very easy, and it's just like when I need it, it comes right through, and Jesus helps me in that moment. I'm Shannon. I'm from Frazeesburg, and I am the river.
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2: 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And after multiple rounds of chemotherapy and surgery, Charlotte today is cancer-free. We all know somebody who is struggling and who needs to hear the message of hope that there is a God who sees them right in the middle of their struggle and who is working all things together for their good and for His glory.
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0: 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And the great thing about Rock the Lake is, you know what, you can go there with just your shoes and your shirt and your shorts on, and you don't have to worry about any money at all because it's free for you to attend. And it's not only John Radek that's going to be there, so is Megan Woods and Torrin Wells. So I'm telling you, bring as many people as possible. Introduce them to Christian music. It could change their life. And you know what? It could change your life, finding Christian music. And also, it could change your life spiritually as well. I mean, it's one of my favorite weekends of the year, knowing that, you know what? There's going to be people that come to know Jesus because of Rock the Lake. It's an incredible opportunity for you to be part of something so special. 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
13: There are Yamato cloud cover and smoky out there once again. We have the poor air quality here. Highs are ranging for the mid to upper 80s. Tonight, partly cloudy, a low at 70. Strong to severe thunderstorms expected on Tuesday. Please be weather aware. And the possibility, too, of seeing locally heavier rain. I'm meteorologist Jennifer Naramore on Uplifting and Encouraging the River.
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0: 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My son and I was heading to drop him off at wrestling practice, and we were listening, and he's like, hey, let's make sure we go. And I'm like, all right. So I made sure I did. I'm Curtis, and I am the river.
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1: Sylvia, thanks for calling. How did you know you were getting old?
2: When we were sitting at a restaurant and I observed a couple not too far away from us, and I said to my sister, oh, what a cute little couple they are. We ended up talking to those people and found out that they graduated the same year that I did.
3: Oh, no.
1: I am so sorry, but I'm so happy.
3: Yeah.

0: Because you're good.
1: The tedious, hard process of merging lives together. I'm Joe. It's Uplifting and Encouraging the River. And especially when it comes to like moving in. So my fiance, Kirsten, and I are getting married on Friday. And this past weekend, we took her stuff from her current apartment. We moved it into where I'm staying right now, which is where she's going to stay after we get married. And it's funny because you think that you're going to go through everything and you really don't. You get attached to furniture and stuff. So we haven't really talked about who's going to keep what. So right now in our living room, our two bedroom apartment, we have a chair, a sofa, another chair, a sofa, four bar stools, a table with four seats around. I counted yesterday. There's room for 15 people to sit in our living room. So if you come over for game night, I don't want to hear any complaints about not finding a place to sit.
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The weird thing about summer sometimes is that time like doesn't feel real. Because there's just so much going on. Summer is busy. You're out of your normal routine. And you're like, what day is it? At least that's me. I'm Haley. It is Monday, and I'm grateful to be starting a new week with you on the river.

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0: What God Has Done. That's new music from Lost and Found on the River. My name's Haley, and I would not really describe myself as a risk taker. However, I do have to admit, I kind of feel like I've been living on the edge these days because, confession, I am out here still eating all the fruits, all the veggies, all the lettuce. Now, I am not making light of the cyclospora. I know it can be very, very serious. I just feel like my brain has reached its limit on things to stress about. And so I have just been going with this strategy of washing the produce as best as I can, saying a little prayer, and hoping. Like, okay, God, you got this. I can't worry. Just bless the veggies, okay?
1: 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I'm Allison Kinney. Now let's take a look at the markets. September corn's closing in today up 4 3/4 at 449.5. December corn up 5.5 at 473. March corn's up 5.5 as well at 488.5. August soybeans up 21.5 at 1226. September soybeans up 22 cents at 1215.5. September wheat's down 8 3/4 at 674. December wheat down 8 1/4 at 691.5. And August live cattle are up 210 today at 226.52. Thanks for joining us. I'm Allison Kinney, and you're listening to the Ohio Agnet.
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13: We're hearing lots of cloud cover and smoky out there once again. We have the poor air quality here. Highs are ranging from the mid to upper 80s. Tonight, partly cloudy, a low at 70. Strong to severe thunderstorms expected on Tuesday. Please be weather aware. And the possibility, too, of seeing locally heavier rain. I'm meteorologist Jennifer Naramore on Uplifting and Encouraging the River.
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0: We are messengers.
2: I've done a lot of things in my life that have brought acclaim or honor or glory to me and my talents and my abilities. But I know this, and the scriptures remind me, that the only things that really matter and that will only remain when all is said and done . So friends, whatever we do today, let it be informed by those three things, by faith, hope, love. Those things matter, they last, they're permanent, and through Jesus, they change the world.
1: The story that made the song.
0: On the river.
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So it's good to know what new foods are coming to this year's Ohio State Fair so you can plan accordingly. That's coming up in two songs on the river.

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0: my mind. The River is Ohio's home for Jesus music, and I'm Haley with something that's good to know today.
1: I'm glad to know that.
0: The Ohio State Fair is coming July 29th through August 9th, and you got to start getting your stomach ready now because in addition to all of the favorites, there are 29 new foods coming to the fair this year, and none of them are too weird or wacky, at least not

0: So one of them is Schmidt's Sausage House from Columbus. Their cream puffs. It's one of their things they're known for. And this year they're doing a root beer float cream puff. I am a root beer lover. Apparently, Schmidt's just released their own root beer, so that's why they're doing this. That is on my must-eat list for the fair this year. And then Velvet Ice Cream from Utica, they always do a special flavor just for the fair, and they're kind of doing a throwback to those Rocket Pops. So the ice cream is called Star Spangled Swirl. It's got flavors of tart cherry, zesty lime, and sweet blue raspberry. That sounds so refreshing. Now, I said nothing too weird and wacky. I'm going to have to take that back because the Ohio Poultry Association, they're actually one of my favorite new foods to try at the fair every year. They always do an interesting deviled egg flavor. And I know deviled eggs, I lost you maybe right there. I love them. And they always do these interesting flavors. They haven't announced what it's going to be yet. So I'm looking forward to seeing that. But I am already trying to wrap my head around how I'm going to eat everything I want to eat when I visit the fair. I'm going to have to pace myself.
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2: We had the scariest, windiest day ever recently. 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
1: He's a worship leader, a songwriter, husband and a father, and nobody knows how old he is. You can't find it online.
2: What?
1: Try it, search for it now.
2: I know.
1: Reddick.
2: The Google says not publicly available in the search results.
1: See?
2: How old are you?
1: I've seen him over several years. He doesn't look any different. I think he probably lives inside Tupperware.

0: I'm Haley on the river. And one of the things that's so fun about this time of year is it's a big time of year for weddings. Lots of weddings going on. And that's true for one of our own here in the river family. Joe from Middays is getting married this week. So, so excited for him. But it's just got me thinking about how, you know, leading up to getting married, people love to give you advice. They love to give you their little tidbits, their little tips and tricks. And that's awesome. But as someone who's been married for almost 10 years, I have just noticed that it's really a thing you never stop learning about in marriage. You're always learning stuff. As much as people try to give you the advice ahead of time, until you're in it, you kind of just don't know. So it's made me think, what is the one thing that you've learned about marriage that nobody warned you about? Like kind of the thing that nobody really prepped you for. You can share, call or text 800-609-1049. I was thinking about this for me. The thing about marriage that nobody really warned me about is that sometimes it is necessary to go to bed angry. Which, like, look, I know that's kind of the opposite of what people tell you. Don't go to bed angry. Don't do that. But I have just learned there are times where you don't have something fully resolved, but you're not going to get any further in that moment because you're too worked up or you're too in your head or whatever it is. And so sometimes you got to take a beat and even sleep on it and then revisit whatever it is that's going on when you got clearer heads. So that's the thing I've learned about marriage that nobody warned me about. Sometimes it's necessary to go to bed angry. 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
14: The River Weather.
15: Could be a little bit smoky during the overnight hours. Some clouds and about 70. Then we have cold front arriving on Tuesday. That'll bring us a really good chance of showers and thunderstorms. Cloudy skies expected, are high in the mid-80s. Wind will be gusty all day. I'm meteorologist Steve Hamilton on Uplifting and Encouraging the River.
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2: It is the thing that you learned about marriage that no one really warned you about ahead of time. Because a lot of people like to give marriage advice, and a lot of it is really helpful, but there's some things that you kind of just only learn after the fact. And for Allison, she said it's this. She said, your spouse will change, so choose wisely. I think that's so smart. I don't know that it gets talked about all the time. It seems obvious, but it's maybe not, that you are always changing throughout your life. You're not exactly the same person in your 30s that you were in your 20s. Just like the person that you are in your 40s isn't going to be the person that you are in your 60s. And part of marriage is learning to love each new iteration of each other. So I really like that one from Allison. Tara said the thing that she learned about marriage that nobody warned her about is to not let marriage be your only identity, that you still need to be you. I feel like I learned that one kind of the hard way too. When I first got married, I really dove into the newness of the us. And that's important because you're learning how to function as a unit. But I think for a little while there, I forgot what it was to just be me as an individual. Like, it's good to still have your own time, your own interests, your things that are separate from each other. That's really good. Okay, and Rue said, this is hilarious. The thing you learned about marriage that nobody warned you about, she said, you can't force a man to go to the doctor, but you can trick him if there's a donut shop near the doctor's office. I needed that little tip, Rue. Thank you.

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1: Say that again, please.
2: Say that again.
0: I don't know who needs to hear this, but you can just ignore those school supplies if you want to. Like, just because Walmart says it's back to school time, you don't have to listen. There is still time for so many more pool days and ice cream cones and sleepovers and just soaking up all of the summer fun. It's very much still here, and you're allowed to act like it.
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11: The verdict was guilty. Case closed. The end. No chance for me to ever leave this prison of my sin. Now I know it might sound crazy, but one day a key unlocked that cell.

0: Thanks for being here this afternoon. I'm Haley. This is The River. And a friend of mine celebrated a birthday recently, which birthday's always a reason to celebrate. But this particular friend's birthday always kind of hits me because a few years ago, we didn't know if they were going to have any more birthdays. My friend was in a pretty serious car accident, and it was kind of touch and go at the time. There were a lot of surgeries involved. It was a long, hard recovery, but they made it. And this friend also struggles with mental health and has had some really dark days, days that they weren't sure they wanted to be here anymore. And even through all of that, there have been so many gifts. My friend's been able to get married, to buy a house, have job promotions, and is even now expecting their first baby. And every year that we get to celebrate another birthday with them, it just hits me what a miracle it is. It hits me that they could have missed all of that, but God still has them here. And to me, it's just that reminder for all of us that our number of days that we're going to get, it's not promised, but every day that you're here is a day that God has a purpose for you. And that is a gift worth celebrating.
1: Let's take 2 seconds to consider the crazy awesomeness of how God gave each animal its own special advantage.
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11: Could be a little bit smoky during the overnight hours, some clouds, and about 70. Then we have cold front arriving on Tuesday. That'll bring us a really good chance of showers and thunderstorms. Cloudy skies expected, are high in the mid-80s. Wind will be gusty all day. I'm meteorologist Steve Hamilton on Uplifting and Encouraging the River.
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0: when I started listening to The Ripper, it was shortly after my dad passed away. And I would say at that time, my relationship with God was a little bit lukewarm, but listening to The Ripper, I became much closer to God, and I feel like I went from lukewarm to on fire with my relationship.
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0: Not everyone is crazy about dogs. 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I'm Haley on the River, and my dog Trout, I have always been obsessed with him, but I feel myself getting more and more sentimental about him just as he's getting older. He's going to be 8 this year. He's healthy. 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Because again, dog people, you get it. It's this special bond.
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1: Sylvia, thanks for calling. How did you know you were getting old?
2: When we were sitting at a restaurant and I observed a couple not too far away from us, and I said to my sister, oh, what a cute little couple they are. We ended up talking to those people and found out that they graduated the same year that I did.
3: Oh, no.
1: I am so sorry, but I'm so happy.
3: Yeah.

0: When you give to the river, you're helping somebody change their brain for the better. And that's not just me saying that. I'm Haley, and most of us know that worship is something that's good for your soul, but research shows that it's also good for your brain. You know, our world, so much of the way things work, it's designed to keep our brains constantly stimulated. And for a lot of us, that means being kept in a state of chronic stress. But research shows that things like prayer and worship, they help to quiet the same parts of our brains that are linked to stress. Worship and prayer literally calms your brain, which in turn affects your mood, your physical health, and your mental health. And studies show that as little as 12 minutes a day spent in prayer and worship can, over time, literally change your brain for the better. And so imagine that you are the reason that somebody finds those 12 minutes today through songs on the river that help them pray and help them worship and help them feel connected to God. Your generous support of the ministry is providing all of that at givetotheriver.com.
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12: The River Weather.
13: Could be a little bit smoky during the overnight hours, some clouds, and about 70. Then we have cold front arriving on Tuesday. That'll bring us a really good chance of showers and thunderstorms. Cloudy skies expected, our high in the mid-80s. Wind will be gusty all day. I'm meteorologist Steve Hamilton on Uplifting and Encouraging the River.
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2: Hey, this is Micah Tyler with the message of my new song, Perfectly. I want to be perfect. I look around at the people next to me. I look on social media and over again, I see this perfect picture of someone's life. And I think to myself, God, when other people are brave, all I see is fear in my life. And then I remember that it's God's perfect love that casts out that fear. I feel like every time that I make a turn, it is heading down another broken road when I remember that God has a perfect plan for my life. See, at the end of the day, when we throw up our hands and we confess the places that we fall short, that's when God's perfect love shows up and loves us perfectly.
1: The story that made the song.
0: On the river.

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I will tell you, this is one of them. Matthew West, good.

0: Once I found the river, I kind of stopped listening to the other music. I just feel like it's really important to listen to the words and the messages that are in the songs. I just feel like it's so important that it always remains on the air, and I really want to support it because I find a lot of strength from listening.
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0: A real friend is somebody who's going to ask you the question that you don't want to be asked. I'm Haley on the river, and I was chatting with a friend just about some things that have been weighing on me in life, and kind of like, oh, I don't know what to do. I'm not really sure what direction to go. And she listened and asked questions, and we get to the end of the conversation, and she goes, hey, not to be that guy, but have you prayed about this? And I was like, no, don't ask me that, because no, I hadn't. A lot of times as I'm like processing something, it feels like my first stop is just to vent and to have a little bit of a pity party for myself. And I'm so thankful for people who make space for me to do that. But I'm even more thankful when they don't just let me stop there, when they give that little bit of tough love to say, hey, I'm here, I got you. And also, don't forget to talk to the one who you really need to talk to about this.
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1: So the greatest command in the Bible is to love the Lord your God with all your heart, your soul, your mind, and your strength, and then to love your neighbor as yourself. Love your neighbor as you do yourself. Your neighbor, the person closest to you. It doesn't say you have to change the world. And we were talking about this the other day. It almost sounds like, that's crazy, Brant. You can't say that. We have to change the world. No. Like, God knows we're limited creatures. Mm-hmm. But we have so much news at our fingertips. We're constantly aware of everything that's going on from thousands of miles away. I woke up yesterday. I was checking my Twitter feed. And, of course, something comes across about a controversy that happened in a city that's literally thousands of miles from here. Mm-hmm. I wouldn't have known about it. Maybe for years. But now I know about it instantly, enough to see everybody's opinions on it and then get worked up about it.
2: Yeah, now I got to get my opinion.
1: Right. Where am I on this? But I wouldn't have even known. That's how normal humans are. But we've got so much news, and it just adds so much to our burden daily. And I'm very thankful that God's like, you don't have to carry that. Remember, and Sherry and I were talking about this a little bit, in Eden, the story about Adam and Eve. There's a tree of knowledge. Don't eat it. You're not supposed to know everything. You don't know. It's a deep subject, but it does become a burden instantly. And sure enough, it did.

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1: And remember, it's free.
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0: It's Brant and Sherry on the river.
1: We'd like sometimes to sit on the old front porch and think about days gone by.
0: Yes.
1: People are like, oh, it was simpler back then.
2: Was it really?
1: Yeah. Yeah, it was.
0: Okay.
1: It really was. Like just a water bottle. You buy a water bottle. It's a water bottle.
0: Mm-hmm.
1: It's not complex. You just buy a toothbrush.
2: Just a toothbrush.
0: Yeah.
1: I just looked up what I could buy now. I was looking at toothbrushes. 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
0: Mm-hmm.
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12: River Weather. A little bit smoky during the overnight hours, some clouds and about 70. Then we have cold front arriving on Tuesday. That'll bring us a really good chance of showers and thunderstorms. Cloudy skies expected, our high in the mid-80s. Wind will be gusty all day. I'm meteorologist Steve Hamilton on Uplifting and Encouraging the River.
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0: It's Brant and Sherry on the river.
1: Yeah, we've all seen it. It's the maxing trend. Everything's got to be optimized. Everything in life. Like, we just talk about toothbrushes.
0: Yeah,
1: it's got to
0: be
1: the Oral-B 2000 Z with Bluetooth connectivity.
0: Like, right. Just, everything must be optimized.
1: There's a looks maxing thing.
0: That was shocking when I learned about that.
1: All sorts of maxing. Mm-hmm. Just throwing this out here. Character maxing. If you wanted to character max, that'd be kind of cool.
0: Yeah.
1: Work on your character. That would be wonderful. Allow God to do it. Like, the wonderful thing about that is it actually does make your life so much better. The other optimization stuff just makes life harder. And it's just, you can't keep up. You may have maxed your looks yesterday, but guess what?
0: That goalpost moves.
1: Or last year.
0: Yeah,
1: or 10 years ago. Like, okay, now what? When

0: safe.
1: I enjoy listening to the river, and I appreciate the opportunity to have it in the car for my family. I just felt moved that I really just wanted to contribute to making the river continue to be a success and be there for people. It's a chance just to continue to provide hope and support for people when maybe they need to hear the right message or right song.
2: This story and more like it are made possible when you give to the river.

0: Mayor Brent and Sherry on uplifting and encouraging the river.
1: So, yeah, we feel like we have to maximize everything. We have to be really productive.
2: Optimize, maximize
1: yeah. everything all the time.
2: Yes.
1: I got a hunch. I was just thinking about if there were these people, influencers, productivity consultants or whatever, consulting Jesus. They'd be like, you could be way more productive than this. You're not maximizing the opportunities.
2: So true. They would be very disappointed in his earthly ministry.
1: Not in a hurry. Can't allow these people to just interrupt you all the time. How efficient is that?
2: Oh my goodness.
1: How's that maximize your productivity? you don't even travel very far.
2: So
1: at the time,
2: true.
1: Hello, Rome's over there. What are you doing over here? You want to be extremely influential. Like, he was just, okay, he was just being faithful to what his father was having him do day by day. That's it. That's not a bad cue for us. It's a great cue for us.
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